0: Danzig from the SAS Today newsroom with 620 CKRM News. An early morning crash has left two men dead and sent another woman to hospital. RCMP say it happened west of Yellowgrass on Highway 39. Mounties say two SUVs collided, killing both drivers, a 45-year-old man from Saskatoon and a 76-year-old man from the U.S. A woman passenger was also transported to hospital with non-life-threatening injuries. Keep some sunscreen and a cold water bottle within arm's reach this weekend. In Regina, highs are expected to be around 34 degrees. Heat warnings continue to roll out this afternoon. Right now, they cover the western and southern parts of the province. This includes Meadow Lake, Moose Jaw, Weyburn, and Estevan, who are all under the heat warning right now. Currently, Regina, Saskatoon, and the east central parts of the province remain without a warning. With this warm weather, health officials want to ensure that you're going to be safe this weekend. They recommend regularly drinking water, avoiding any strenuous activities during peak heat. They also recommend checking in on older adults and those who are at a greater risk for heat-related illnesses. The Saskatchewan Health Authority says the Regina Urgent Care Center will close early today due to physician availability. The center opened at 8 a.m. and it closed at 4 p.m. It will return to its normal schedule tomorrow. Patients who have medical emergencies are advised to call 911 or visit the Regina General or Pasqua Hospital emergency departments. For less urgent concerns, call Healthline 811. The walk-in clinics and some pharmacies do remain available. The United States Trade Representative's office announced new duties on more than 60 nations, hours before President Donald Trump's previous tariff tool was set to expire. Canadian Press reporter Deanna Moussina has more.
1: Canada, Mexico, and the UK are among the countries getting hit with a 10% tariff, while other nations are seeing a 12.5% levy. But the new tariffs will not apply to goods compliant under the CUSMA agreement. The Trump administration launched trade investigations earlier this year after the U.S. Supreme Court struck down the tariff tool used for the Liberation Day and fentanyl-related duties.
0: The Canadian government previously told the Trump administration that new legislation combating forced labor and supply chains should shield Canada from new tariffs. The Saskatchewan RCMP are asking for the public's help in locating individuals with active warrants. A monthly list of wanted people has been released featuring individuals identified through a scoring system that considers the severity of current criminal charges. Police say the list is not complete and it is intended to support investigations through public tips. Anyone with information should call 310 RCMP or 911 in an emergency. The complete list is available on sastoday.ca and 620ckrm.com. That's 620 CKRM at News. Read more stories from around your community and around the province at sastoday.ca and 620ckrm.com. 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
2: Now your evening agribusiness report. Many farmers with unseeded acres this spring due to flooding are now considering fall rye to get a crop growing on that land. Kevin Hirsch of SaskAgToday.com has this report.
3: At Ag in Motion, the FP Genetics crop plots featured a sign saying, "Got unseeded acres? Let's chat fall rye." FP Genetics was the first company to bring hybrid fall rye to Canada more than a decade ago. Chad Yanchinsky, sales manager for FP Genetics, says unseeded acreage has increased the interest in fall rye, regardless of the variety a producer chooses.
4: We've had a lot of conversations in the last month about it. The rainfalls from Manitoba that have fallen so heavy into Saskatchewan, there's a lot of unseeded acres that didn't even get seeded in Saskatchewan prior to all that rain. So we've had a lot of inquiries from growers from different retail networks that are looking at options to fill that, just to suck up some moisture. And fall rye is an awesome option for that. We look at it as an opportunity for, whether it's a dry or a wet year, rye is so perfect for getting it onto your ground. So in a wet year, for example, we've got growers that couldn't get on fields this year and get stuff seeded, but where they had hybrid rye, they're probably, looking at it, they're probably going to pull off 110, 120 bushel crop or better. In other areas where it's super dry and you have rye seeded, you're taking up that spring available moisture that sometimes we so long for. So it's really an awesome crop to put in your rotation, whether you're on a drier side or a wetter side. But with the unseeded acres and the unfortunate wet areas that we've seen this year, I do expect it to uptick a lot this year.
3: FP Genetics has released an open pollinated fall rye variety called Bebop, where producers can save their own seed by paying a trailing royalty of about $5 an acre. Bebop has significantly better yield than the traditional open pollinated varieties, but not as good as the hybrids. For Saskag Today, I'm Kevin Hirsch.
2: And that's the Agribusiness Report. 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
0: Now from the Harvard Media Sports Cage, here is 620 CKRM Sports. In the Western Canadian Baseball League tonight, there's four games that include Saskatchewan teams. The Saskatoon Berries are taking on the Fort McMurray Giants. The Medicine Hat Mavericks are in Moose Jaw taking on the Miller Express. And the Regina Red Sox are in Sylvan Lake taking on the Gulls. All of those games get underway at 7:05. Then at 7:10, the Swift Current 57s take on the Lethbridge Bulls. In the Canadian Football League, the Calgary Stampeders are in Winnipeg taking on the Blue Bombers. Kickoff for that game is at 6:30. In Canadian Elite Basketball League, the Saskatoon Mamba have punched their ticket to the playoffs for the first time since 2022 with a win last night over the Brampton Honey Badgers. And that's your sports. Get the latest on your team delivered right to your phone with the Sports Cage Insider Report. 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
6: Hot weather will be the rule as we step through the weekend as high pressure essentially dominates the wholesale weather pattern across central and southern portions of the province. That ridge is centered to the south over the central Rockies down in the States. A backdoor cold front will remain to our north and eventually migrate back toward the north later in the weekend with limited impact on our wholesale pattern. Mainly clear tonight down to 17, light east to southeast winds, hazy sun, hot tomorrow with a high of 33, south these winds at 15 to 25. We'll see a few clouds Saturday night with a low near 20 degrees, a light westerly breeze. Golden sunshine, still very warm, 34 on Sunday. Light west and northwest winds. Sunshine Monday with a high of 32 degrees, and it'll be mostly sunny on Tuesday with a high temperature nudging up to 31. Quiet weather is expected to extend at least through the middle of next week, if not longer. With your 620 CKRM Precision Weather Forecast, I'm meteorologist Russ Murley.
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0: 620 CKRM. Good evening. It's Tanya Cherry with you back from Ag in Motion. That was fun. It was a lot of fun. That's my second year getting to be there. And I mean, I grew up in Yorkton, not on a farm. I don't know much about agriculture other than what I've learned with the fabulous listeners of 620 CKRM. It's so cool getting to see Ag in Motion. It's so cool getting to see how this tiny city pops up on the fields of Langham, just out of nowhere. There it is. And then you have this massive machinery there. You have everybody coming down their streets. It's really cool to be a part of.
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7: Brian, it's going to be a warm weekend. Are you going to be like me and just sit in the house and the air conditioning all weekend long?
8: Yeah, it's going to be part of it. And got yard work to do, and I'm going to spend some time with family as well. So, yeah, it's going to be a good weekend.
7: You say you've got yard work, and then you step outside, and you're like, you know what? No, we're not doing yard work today. Brian, I'm going to come over later on, and I'll bring the little inflatable pool, and we'll sit together in that this weekend.
8: Okay, sounds good.
7: Yeah, I can hear the enthusiasm in your voice.
8: All right.

0: You know, I got to say, I don't get to hang out with Cody and Gloria that much. I mean, they're in the mornings, right? I'm in the evenings. There's many hours in between that. It's Tanya Cherry, 620 CKRM. So it was a lot of fun getting to hang out with them all day long at Ag in Motion. I got to say, Gloria has a talent. I mean, we know she's talented, but she has a special talent for getting swag, like, given to her. She's just standing there just being her awesome self. And then somebody comes up and is like, hey, here you go. Do you want 6 hats? Of course I would. And like, she's really nice and shared a couple with me from Kinhose. But I remember this from last year too at Ag in Motion. She just walks away with so much swag. She's not even going out and asking for it. People are just giving it to her. And it's just, I know it's just her winning personality that gets her all the swag.
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0: This is so exciting. It is on the shelves right now. The 620 CKRM Centennial Lager. It's Tanya Cherry with you. 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It's on sale right now. Again, Urban Cellars Quants in Regina. 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I get a few. That's pretty cool, right? And I do love the tagline, 100 years, 100 cheers.
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6: 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And Billick Financial presents CKRM's Heartstrings and Honky Tonks, September 21st at Dark Hall in Regina. 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

0: From the National Newsroom of the Canadian Press, I'm David Augustine. The Liberal government is facing more questions about its new revenue-sharing deal with the U.S. for the new Gordie Howe Bridge. A Canada-only ceremony marked the bridge opening, which is set to let traffic across on Monday. U.S. President Donald Trump has claimed the original 2012 bridge agreement no longer stands. Now, Infrastructure Minister Gregor Robertson says the 2012 agreement and Trump's new separate 15-year agreement in principle to open the bridge are both in effect. The United Arab Emirates Foreign Trade Minister says free trade talks with Canada have wrapped up in record time. He says Canada and the UAE reached the agreement in 47 days. Canada's International Trade Minister Maninder Sidhu says the next steps include legal review, signing the deal, and ratification. The federal government's website says bilateral merchandise trade between Canada and the UAE reached $3.4 billion in 2024. Public servants have just hours left to apply for the federal government's early retirement program. Canadian Press reporter Brenda Molina Navidad says the deadline lands at 2:59 a.m. Eastern Time.
1: The Treasury Board website says more than 9,100 applications had been received as of Tuesday, though final numbers aren't expected until at least next week. The federal government launched the program as part of its plan to cut the number of public servants. In December, it began sending letters with information on the program to about 68,000 public servants who may be eligible.
0: Employees as young as 50 with at least 10 years of employment and at least 2 years of pensionable service are eligible to apply and, if approved, would be able to retire with an immediate pension based on years of service, without penalty for leaving early. Quebec's obstetricians and gynecologists are headed to court over what they call a persistent gender-related pay gap. The Obstetricians and Gynecologists Association says specialties with the majority of female members continue to be paid less than those with a male majority. It says women majority medical specialists earned an average of 30% less than those with the majority of men in 2020, and that the disparity still exists. And a heartbreaking scene for the owners of a beloved pet shop in a Chicago suburb after a fish tank burst on Monday. The waters poured out of something fishy pets in Fox Lake, along with the fish that were inside. ABC reporter Trey Ward has the story.
2: The massive fish tank suddenly exploding Monday afternoon.
3: You hear like a loud break, like a loud, I can't even describe the noise.
2: 2,000 gallons of water seen gushing across the floor.
4: We were in the parking lot scooping up fish as water is roaring out the foundation of the building.
2: The owners desperately trying to save the more than 350 fish at once swam in that glass home.
4: We did everything we could. Unfortunately, there was a lot lost, but we did save a couple dozen.
0: The community is so fond of this local establishment. A GoFundMe was set up to help the owners replace the fish tank. This is the Canadian Press. In sports, LeBron James is heading to the Philadelphia 76ers. James made the announcement on social media saying it will be his last decision and that it comes after he strongly considered retirement. James says, quote, I believe I can help make the Philadelphia 76ers a championship team. In the same post, James wrote he was, quote unquote, done when his 23rd NBA season ended, but after a lot of soul searching, he decided to sign with the Sixers. World number one Jannik Sinner and 24-time Grand Slam champion Novak Djokovic have withdrawn from the National Bank Open. Tennis Canada announced that neither headliner will compete in Montreal after both players were included on the entry list for the ATP Masters 1000 tournament that kicks off on August 1st. And Michael Kim carded the 15th 59 in PGA Tour history today, making a 24-foot putt for birdie on the 18th hole at the 3M Open. It's the fourth 59 on tour since 2024. Jim Furyk holds the tour record with a 58 at the 2016 Travelers Championship. From the Canadian Press, I'm David Augustine.
5: 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That's why having a trustworthy news source is vital. 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
11: Hot weather will be the rule as we step through the weekend, as high pressure essentially dominates the wholesale weather pattern across central and southern portions of the province. That ridge is centered to the south over the central Rockies down in the States during the weekend, with limited impact on our wholesale pattern. Mainly clear tonight, down to 17, light east to southeast winds, hazy sun, hot tomorrow with a high of 33, southeast winds at 15 to 25. We'll see a few clouds Saturday night with a low near 20 degrees, a light westerly breeze. Golden sunshine, still very warm, 34 on Sunday. Light west and northwest winds. Sunshine Monday with a high of 32 degrees, and it'll be mostly sunny on Tuesday with a high temperature nudging up to 31. Quiet weather is expected to extend at least through the middle of next week, if not longer. With your 620 CKRM Precision Weather Forecast, I'm meteorologist Russ Murley.

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2: Some of my fondest memories come from working alongside Fred King and Willie Cole. 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The laughter, the music, and the success of those days will stay with me forever. CKRM has been more than just a radio station. It has been the soundtrack to our lives, leaving its way through our days, our work, and our memories, connecting us in ways that will last a lifetime. 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

0: We gave away our trip to Germany. Woo! It happened. It happened at Ag in Motion. Huge thank you to Claus for our 620 CKRM Claus Germany trip giveaway. And Kathy from Gainsborough, the lucky winner. It was so much fun. All of our qualifiers, there were 20 of them from all over the listening area. They were there. They each got to pick an envelope. And then we lined them all up. And then one by one, they got to open their envelope. If there was a Canada flag in it, it was, oh, well, thanks for playing along and you're staying in Canada. And then the one person who got the Germany flag was off to Germany. I'll tell you more about it coming up.
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1: Hi, I'm Troy Ballhopper, CEO of the Country Thunder Music Festivals. I'm so proud to know the people at CKRM and their commitment to one of the greatest genres of music ever produced. 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

0: So I was the one who got to give away the consolation prizes. It's Tanya Cherry, 620 CKRM. So for everybody with the Claus Germany trip giveaway, they all had an envelope and they would open off the envelope. And our first contestant, first qualifier, Canada Fly comes out. I get to pass him a CKRM mug. Actually, our first guy got a CKRM mug and hat. Don't tell anybody. And then as we go down the row, Canada Flag. Here's a CKRM hat, 100th hat, anniversary hat. They're pretty awesome. But it's funny because I was just like, I'm sorry you're not going to Germany. Here's a CKRM mug. Smiles. Everybody laughed. It was good. It was a lot of fun. But then we get to our qualifier. Who's the lucky winner? Yes, Kathy from Gainsborough. She sent her cousin to be there for her, her proxy. And Kathy, I hope you have so much fun.
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8: 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Michelle Wright, the Johnner Brothers, Kelsey Kulick, Clayton Bellamy, and more. 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

0: tips.
1: Hey, everybody, Michelle Wright here, and I want to congratulate 620 CKRM on your 100th birthday. That is so fantastic. And thank you for playing my music, not for the entire 100 years, but for about 40 of them. And I appreciate it so much. Congratulations.
2: Celebrating 100 years.

0: From the National Newsroom of the Canadian Press, I'm David Augustine. A Canada-only ceremony took place today in Windsor, Ontario, to mark the opening of the Gordie Howe International Bridge. Canadian hockey player Gordie Howe's family attended the event. Gordie's son, Dr. Murray Howe, says it's an honor that the bridge was named after his father.
1: As a family, we are so grateful that our father was able to experience such a profound expression of love, reverence, and gratitude in the twilight of his life.
0: Saskatchewan-born Howe played 26 NHL seasons, including 25 with the Detroit Red Wings, before adding 6 seasons in the WHA. Canada and the United Arab Emirates have wrapped up negotiations on a free trade agreement. International Trade Minister Maninder Sidhu says the next steps include legal review, the signing of the deal, and ratification.
2: We've been at it negotiating, and we literally just walked out of the room with the final touches, and so a huge congratulations to our negotiators and our teams.
0: Sidhu says the government has been working to expand its partnership with the UAE, and that while the conflict in the Middle East delayed the start of the negotiations, his team was determined to reach an agreement. The Trump administration says it's hitting Canada and dozens of other countries with double-digit tariffs because they're not doing enough to fight forced labor. United States Trade Representative Jamieson Greer announced the new duties yesterday, just hours before a different stopgap tariff authority was set to expire. Canada is being lumped in with countries like Bangladesh and Cambodia that are getting hit with 10% duties. Other countries will face a 12% levy. Iran's health ministry says 59 people have been killed and over 600 wounded in U.S. strikes in recent weeks. The U.S. and Israel attacked Iran in late February and have been offered shifting goals for the war, including toppling Tehran's government and eliminating its nuclear program. But the conflict has devolved into a fight for control of the Strait of Hormuz. Iranian attacks in the region can effectively shut the waterway, sending fuel prices soaring worldwide. Former President Barack Obama surprised the WNBA All-Stars on Friday at his presidential center in Chicago. The WNBA is the first professional sports league to use the center since it opened in June.
3: The way the game has been going lately, the way it's been picking up, and people paying attention to your excellence, I think has been something for basketball fans generally, a sight to see.
0: Now, the former president spoke to the players for a few minutes on the basketball court at the center, which opened last month. And the Canada Post appears to be helping drive some community newspapers out of business. News Media Canada represents the papers and blames the change on Canada Post's new joint venture with Transcontinental that saw the corporation begin to deliver the company's flyer package across the country. The industry group says community newspapers have traditionally relied on flyer bundles to fund their weekly publications. This is the Canadian Press. In sports, the Toronto Blue Jays and Boston Red Sox opened a 3-game weekend series at Fenway Park tonight. The Jays have lost 7 of their last 10 games to lose ground in the American League wildcard race. The Red Sox are red hot, coming off their first loss in 16 games on Wednesday night against Baltimore. Well, the Jays announced before tonight's game that Addison Barger will undergo season-ending surgery on his right elbow. Barger only played in 9 games for Toronto this year after having a breakout season with the Blue Jays in 2025. The Winnipeg Blue Bombers host the Calgary Stampeders in this evening's lone CFL matchup. The Bombers have won 3 straight games, while Calgary lost back-to-back contests to the Montreal Alouettes. QB Drew Brown starts his 3rd straight game, with veteran Zach Collaros injured. And Kansas City Chiefs quarterback Patrick Mahomes has been cleared to participate in the start of training camp, checking off one of the major goals that the 2-time NFL MVP set for himself when he had knee surgery late last year. From the Canadian Press, I'm David Augustine.
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13: Hot weather will be the rule as we step through the weekend, as high pressure essentially dominates the wholesale weather pattern across central and southern portions of the province. That ridge is centered to the south over the central Rockies down in the States. A backdoor cold front will remain to our north and eventually migrate back toward the north later in the weekend with limited impact on our wholesale pattern. Mainly clear tonight down to 17, light east to southeast winds, hazy sun, hot tomorrow with a high of 33, southeast winds at 15 to 25. We'll see a few clouds Saturday night with a low near 20 degrees, a light westerly breeze. Golden sunshine, still very warm, 34 on Sunday. Light west and northwest winds. Sunshine Monday with a high of 32 degrees, and it'll be mostly sunny on Tuesday with a high temperature nudging up to 31. Quiet weather is expected to extend at least through the middle of next week, if not longer. With your 620 CKRM Precision Weather Forecast, I'm meteorologist Russ Murley.
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0: The Rhinestone Cowgirls, the legendary ladies of country music. 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

0: From the National Newsroom of the Canadian Press, I'm David Augustine. A Canada-only ceremony took place today in Windsor, Ontario, to mark the opening of the Gordie Howe International Bridge. Canadian hockey player Gordie Howe's family attended the event. Gordie's son, Dr. Murray Howe, says it's an honor that the bridge was named after his father.
1: As a family, we are so grateful that our father was able to experience such a profound expression of love, reverence, and gratitude in the twilight of his life.
0: Saskatchewan-born Howe played 26 NHL seasons, including 25 with the Detroit Red Wings, before adding 6 seasons in the WHA. Canada and the United Arab Emirates have wrapped up negotiations on a free trade agreement. International Trade Minister Maninder Sidhu says the next steps include legal review, the signing of the deal, and ratification.
2: We've been at it negotiating, and we literally just walked out of the room with the final touches, and so a huge congratulations to our negotiators and our teams.
0: Sidhu says the government has been working to expand its partnership with the UAE, and that while the conflict in the Middle East delayed the start of the negotiations, his team was determined to reach an agreement. The Trump administration says it's hitting Canada and dozens of other countries with double-digit tariffs because they're not doing enough to fight forced labor. United States Trade Representative Jamieson Greer announced the new duties yesterday, just hours before a different stopgap tariff authority was set to expire. Canada is being lumped in with countries like Bangladesh and Cambodia that are getting hit with 10% duties. Other countries will face a 12% levy. Iran's health ministry says 59 people have been killed and over 600 wounded in U.S. strikes in recent weeks. The U.S. and Israel attacked Iran in late February and have been offered shifting goals for the war, including toppling Tehran's government and eliminating its nuclear program. But the conflict has devolved into a fight for control of the Strait of Hormuz. Iranian attacks in the region can effectively shut the waterway, sending fuel prices soaring worldwide. Former President Barack Obama surprised the WNBA All-Stars on Friday at his Presidential Center in Chicago. The WNBA is the first professional sports league to use the center since it opened in June.
3: The way the game has been going lately, the way it's been picking up, and people paying attention to your excellence, I think has been something for basketball fans generally, a sight to see.
0: Now, the former president spoke to the players for a few minutes on the basketball court at the center, which opened last month. And the Canada Post appears to be helping drive some community newspapers out of business. News Media Canada represents the papers and blames the change on Canada Post's new joint venture with Transcontinental that saw the corporation begin to deliver the company's flyer package across the country. The industry group says community newspapers have traditionally relied on flyer bundles to fund their weekly publications. This is the Canadian Press. In sports, the Toronto Blue Jays and Boston Red Sox opened a 3-game weekend series at Fenway Park tonight. The Jays have lost 7 of their last 10 games to lose ground in the American League wildcard race. The Red Sox are red hot, coming off their first loss in 16 games on Wednesday night against Baltimore. Well, the Jays announced before tonight's game that Addison Barger will undergo season-ending surgery on his right elbow. Barger only played in 9 games for Toronto this year after having a breakout season with the Blue Jays in 2025. The Winnipeg Blue Bombers host the Calgary Stampeders in this evening's lone CFL matchup. The Bombers have won 3 straight games, while Calgary lost back-to-back contests to the Montreal Alouettes. QB Drew Brown starts his 3rd straight game with veteran Zach Collaros injured. And Kansas City Chiefs quarterback Patrick Mahomes has been cleared to participate in the start of training camp, checking off one of the major goals that the 2-time NFL MVP set for himself when he had knee surgery late last year. From the Canadian Press, I'm David Augustine.
4: It was 9 years ago this week that Hall of Fame rocker and Saskatchewan native Kenny Shields was lost to generations of fans and the Canadian music industry. I'm Ryan Young, and this is 100 years of CKRM. July 21st, 2017, when Streetheart frontman Kenny Shields passed away from a heart condition at just 69 years old. Rising to fame as the singer for Saskatoon band Witness Inc., Shields' distinctive voice and warm personality won the hearts of music lovers across the country. In 1970, Shields was seriously injured in an accident that required a lengthy recovery. In 1976, he returned to the industry as the frontman for Regina's iconic rock band, Streetheart. His career spanned more than 50 years, including multiple platinum albums and a Juno Award. Fans and friends mourned as the death of a legend dominated the headlines and airwaves. He was especially beloved by Saskatchewanians, who fondly claim him as their own. He was born October 25th, 1947, in Nokomis, Saskatchewan. Read more at sasktoday.ca and 620ckrm.com. With 100 years of CKRM, I'm Ryan Young.
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11: Hot weather will be the rule as we step through the weekend, as high pressure essentially dominates the wholesale weather pattern across central and southern portions of the province. That ridge is centered to the south over the central Rockies down in the States. A backdoor cold front will remain to our north and eventually migrate back toward the north later in the weekend with limited impact on our wholesale pattern. Mainly clear tonight down to 17, light east to southeast winds, hazy sun, hot tomorrow with a high of 33, southeast winds at 15 to 25. We'll see a few clouds Saturday night with a low near 20 degrees, a light westerly breeze. Golden sunshine, still very warm, 34 on Sunday. Light west and northwest winds. Sunshine Monday with a high of 32 degrees, and it'll be mostly sunny on Tuesday, with a high temperature nudging up to 31. Quiet weather is expected to extend at least through the middle of next week, if not longer. With your 620 CKRM precision weather forecast, I'm meteorologist Russ Murley.

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0: school. See, CKRM has been a big part of my upbringing, especially when they decided to create a music festival in the beautiful Capel Valley in 1983. That show became the Big Valley Jamboree and then the Country Thunder Music Festival. I got my early start in show business working out there for my father. At that time, supplied all the stagehands for the show. I was one of those stagehands, and I remember meeting all the cast and characters that were working with the CKRM radio station at that particular time. Wonderful memories, wonderful people.
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1: Hi, I'm Troy Ballhofer, CEO of the Country Thunder Music Festivals. My greatest memories of CKRM is waking up and having breakfast, listening to Fred and Willie in the morning, and the flea market, and then heading off into the minus 50 below weather to

0: I haven't heard that song for so long. I don't know if I'm just missing it. It's never during my show. I don't know, but I love it. Leanne Rimes and Blue. 620 CKRM, Tanya Cherry with you. You know, when you hang out with a whole bunch of radio announcers in the hot sunshine all day long for 3 days at Ag in Motion, things get a little silly. The puns start running freely. Oh my goodness. Cody and his puns. It was a lot of fun. And a lot of fun. I did say to the crew, I was like, do other people talk this way, like, you know, in other businesses? Or is it just radio announcers who get this crazy? I think it's probably just us.
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0: 620 CKRM celebrates 100 years, and Brian Mass from Affordable Trailer Sales shares his thoughts on CKRM.
1: Everything about the organization, top notch. You are class individuals. An organization that achieves 100 years deserves the recognition because it all starts with the people that are in that organization.
2: Celebrating 100 years.

0: Moose.
1: Hey, straight guy, I gotta tell my neighbor something, and I don't know how to say it.
2: Cal, have you been leaving pies in his backyard again?
1: Well, yeah, but this is something different. I need to tell him that his dog is, well, that his dog is fat.
2: You can't say that. You gotta be body positive. Maybe he's just big boned.
1: I'm positive his big boned body is fat.
2: Why is this any of your business?
1: Well, he can't reach his paws up on the fence anymore, and it's getting harder to give him treats.
2: Cal, what are you feeding him?
1: You know, Twinkies, Ding Dongs, barbecue chips, cheese doodles, packs of bologna.
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1: He needs a diet, all right.
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1: Okay, so I won't tell him his dog is fat. But how do I tell him the milkman visits every day while he's at work?
2: Wait, they still have milkmen?
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10: 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Derek Watson, or Waddy here, formerly of sister station 104.9 The Wolf. 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Incredible. 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

seriously, man, don't drop it. Because I just bought it. You're going to be hanging around here while you want to watch my jacket? Oh, thanks, man. I'm going to be out here dancing with your girlfriend.

broadcasting from Treaty 4 territory, the homeland of the Dakota, Nakota, Lakota, Soto, and on the homeland of the Métis Nation. 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

0: From the National Newsroom of the Canadian Press, I'm David Augustine. Residents of Clinton and surrounding areas in British Columbia's interior have been ordered to evacuate as the 59 Creek wildfire threatens lives. More than 470 properties in Clinton and on the Bonaparte Plateau are covered by the evacuation orders. People south of Clinton must travel on Highway 97 toward Kamloops, while those north of the village should use Highway 24. Crews have retreated to safer positions after the fire breached containment lines and intensified rapidly. A New York jury heard a three-hour recording Friday that was captured in a police cruiser last July as officers searched for a missing 9-year-old Montreal girl. Canadian Press reporter Erica Morris has more.
1: The recording captured a conversation between Luciano Fratellin and officers who drove through an area of New York where the man had said his daughter was kidnapped. The 46-year-old man is charged with second-degree murder and concealment of a human corpse in the death of his daughter, Melina Fratellin. He pleaded not guilty to both charges and has been held without bail since his arrest in July 2025.
0: On the recorder, Fratellin told police that none of the areas looked familiar and that he could not pinpoint the location where he said two men in a white van had kidnapped his daughter. Elections Alberta says a citizen-led petition looking to force a vote on Alberta quitting Canada had more than enough verified signatures to be considered valid. Jeffrey Rath, lawyer for the Stay Free Alberta group, says the effort succeeded despite what he calls political hurdles placed in its way, and the ball is now in Premier Danielle Smith's court to put their question on a ballot.
2: You know, it's a great day for all of us. You know, notwithstanding all of Elections Alberta's shenanigans, you know, we were too big to rig. You know, we got it done. We have the signatures that we needed, and Danielle now has a moral, if not legal, obligation, you know, to put our question on the ballot. If she's not willing to do it, she needs to resign.
0: Smith has said a May court decision throwing out the separatist petition prevented her from holding a binding vote on the issue in the fall, and the issue remains in legal limbo even as the province holds a non-binding separation referendum in October. In the U.S., a salmonella outbreak tied to recalled eggs has sickened 98 people in 17 states since November, with 26 hospitalizations and no reported deaths. Midwest Poultry Services recalled eggs from Texas farms that were sold under several brands between June and July, with Best Buy dates through August 17th. And tributes pouring in for Elmer McKay, the former Progressive Conservative Member of Parliament from Nova Scotia, who died at the age of 89. McKay was first elected in 1971 and held a number of cabinet positions in Brian Mulroney's government. Tyler Campbell, who ran the Conservative campaign in Central Nova last year, says McKay was involved in politics to the very end.
3: You know, there was Elmer McKay, the politician, but there was also Elmer McKay, the community guy that... He helped so many people.
0: McKay was the father of Peter McKay, who was also an MP for Central Nova and a cabinet minister in Stephen Harper's government. This is the Canadian Press. In sports, the Boston Red Sox blew a 4-0 lead, but bounced back with a pair of 8-inning runs to beat the Toronto Blue Jays 6-4 tonight in the opener of a 3-game series at Fenway Park. Anthony Seigler had a solo home run in the first inning and finished with 4 hits and 2 RBIs for the Sox. Kazuma Okamoto hit a 3-run homer for the Jays in the 7th, and Toronto tied the game in the 8th on an Andrés Giménez sacrifice fly. Tarek Skubal had a season-high 12 strikeouts and allowed 1 run in 7 and 1/3 innings in what could have been his final home start for Detroit, helping the Tigers to a 2-1 victory over the Kansas City Royals tonight. And the league-leading Scarborough Shooting Stars outscored the visiting Niagara River Lions 25-10 in the final quarter en route to an 82-75 Canadian Elite Basketball League victory tonight. Jaquavion Smith had 19 points, 10 rebounds, and 10 assists for the 17-4 Shooting Stars, while Khalil Ahmad scored 15 points for the 9-12 River Lions. From the Canadian Press, I'm David Augustine.
4: It was 9 years ago this week that Hall of Fame rocker and Saskatchewan native Kenny Shields was lost to generations of fans and the Canadian music industry. I'm Ryan Young, and this is 100 Years of CKRM. July 21st, 2017, when Streetheart frontman Kenny Shields passed away from a heart condition at just 69 years old. Rising to fame as the singer for Saskatoon band Witness Inc., Shields' distinctive voice and warm personality won the hearts of music lovers across the country. In 1970, Shields was seriously injured in an accident that required a lengthy recovery. In 1976, he returned to the industry as the frontman for Regina's iconic rock band, Streetheart. His career spanned more than 50 years, including multiple platinum albums and a Juno Award. Fans and friends mourned as the death of a legend dominated the headlines and airwaves. He was especially beloved by Saskatchewanians, who fondly claim him as their own. He was born October 25th, 1947, in Nokomis, Saskatchewan. Read more at sasktoday.ca and 620ckrm.com. With 100 years of CKRM, I'm Ryan Young.
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10: Hot weather will be the rule as we step through the weekend, as high pressure essentially dominates the wholesale weather pattern across central and southern portions of the province. That ridge is centered to the south over the central Rockies down in the States. A backdoor cold front will remain to our north and eventually migrate back toward the north later in the weekend with limited impact on our wholesale pattern. Mainly clear tonight down to 17, light east to southeast winds, hazy sun, hot tomorrow with a high of 33, southeast winds at 15 to 25. We'll see a few clouds Saturday night with a low near 20 degrees, a light westerly breeze. Golden sunshine, still very warm, 34 on Sunday. Light west and northwest winds. Sunshine Monday with a high of 32 degrees, and it'll be mostly sunny on Tuesday with a high temperature nudging up to 31. Quiet weather is expected to extend at least through the middle of next week, if not longer. With your 620 CKRM precision weather forecast, I'm meteorologist Russ Murley. We'll be right back.

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1: Hi, this is Skip Taylor. 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

0: From the National Newsroom of the Canadian Press, I'm David Augustine. Residents of Clinton and surrounding areas in British Columbia's interior have been ordered to evacuate as the 59 Creek wildfire threatens lives. More than 470 properties in Clinton and on the Bonaparte Plateau are covered by the evacuation orders. People south of Clinton must travel on Highway 97 toward Kamloops, while those north of the village should use Highway 24. Crews have retreated to safer positions after the fire breached containment lines and intensified rapidly. A New York jury heard a three-hour recording Friday that was captured in a police cruiser last July as officers searched for a missing 9-year-old Montreal girl. Canadian Press reporter Erica Morris has more.
1: The recording captured a conversation between Luciano Fratellin and officers who drove through an area of New York where the man had said his daughter was kidnapped. The 46-year-old man is charged with second-degree murder and concealment of a human corpse in the death of his daughter, Melina Fratellin. He pleaded not guilty to both charges and has been held without bail since his arrest in July 2025.
0: On the recorder, Fratellin told police that none of the areas looked familiar and that he could not pinpoint the location where he said two men in a white van had kidnapped his daughter. Elections Alberta says a citizen-led petition looking to force a vote on Alberta quitting Canada had more than enough verified signatures to be considered valid. Jeffrey Rath, lawyer for the Stay Free Alberta group, says the effort succeeded despite what he calls political hurdles placed in its way, and the ball is now in Premier Danielle Smith's court to put their question on a ballot.
2: You know, it's a great day for all of us. You know, notwithstanding all of Elections Alberta shenanigans, you know, we were too big to rig. You know, we got it done. We have the signatures that we needed, and Danielle now has a moral, if not legal, obligation, you know, to put our question on the ballot. If she's not willing to do it, she needs to resign.
0: Smith has said a May court decision throwing out the separatist petition prevented her from holding a binding vote on the issue in the fall, and the issue remains in legal limbo even as the province holds a non-binding separation referendum in October. In the U.S., a salmonella outbreak tied to recalled eggs has sickened 98 people in 17 states since November, with 26 hospitalizations and no reported deaths. Midwest Poultry Services recalled eggs from Texas farms that were sold under several brands between June and July, with best buy dates through August 17th. And tributes pouring in for Elmer McKay, the former Progressive Conservative Member of Parliament from Nova Scotia, who died at the age of 89. McKay was first elected in 1971 and held a number of cabinet positions in Brian Mulroney's government. Tyler Campbell, who ran the Conservative campaign in central Nova last year, says McKay was involved in politics to the very end.
3: You know, there was Elmer McKay, the politician, but there was also Elmer McKay, the community guy that... He helped so many people.
0: McKay was the father of Peter McKay, who was also an MP for Central Nova and a cabinet minister in Stephen Harper's government. This is the Canadian Press. In sports, the Boston Red Sox blew a 4-0 lead, but bounced back with a pair of 8-inning runs to beat the Toronto Blue Jays 6-4 tonight in the opener of a 3-game series at Fenway Park. Anthony Seigler had a solo home run in the first inning and finished with 4 hits and 2 RBIs for the Sox. Cosmo Okamoto hit a 3-run homer for the Jays in the 7th, and Toronto tied the game in the 8th on an Andrés Giménez sacrifice fly. Tarek Skubal had a season-high 12 strikeouts and allowed 1 run in 7 1/3 innings in what could have been his final home start for Detroit, helping the Tigers to a 2-1 victory over the Kansas City Royals tonight. And the league-leading Scarborough Shooting Stars outscored the visiting Niagara River Lions 25-10 in the final quarter en route to an 82-75 Canadian Elite Basketball League victory tonight. Jaquavion Smith had 19 points, 10 rebounds, and 10 assists for the 17-4 Shooting Stars, while Khalil Ahmad scored 15 points for the 9-12 River Lions. From the Canadian Press, I'm David Augustine.
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2: Hot weather will be the rule as we step through the weekend, as high pressure essentially dominates the wholesale weather pattern across central and southern portions of the province. That ridge is centered to the south over the central Rockies down in the States. A backdoor cold front will remain to our north and eventually migrate back toward the north later in the weekend with limited impact on our wholesale pattern. Mainly clear tonight down to 17, light east to southeast winds, hazy sun, hot tomorrow with a high of 33, southeast winds at 15 to 25. We'll see a few clouds Saturday night with a low near 20 degrees, a light westerly breeze. Golden sunshine, still very warm, 34 on Sunday. Light west and northwest winds. Sunshine Monday with a high of 32 degrees, and it'll be mostly sunny on Tuesday with a high temperature nudging up to 31. Quiet weather is expected to extend at least through the middle of next week, if not longer. With your 620 CKRM Precision Weather Forecast, I'm meteorologist Russ Murley.

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2: 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We had a cookout. We are in Strasbourg with Denbor Farms. 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
1: It was 9 years ago this week that Hall of Fame rocker and Saskatchewan native Kenny Shields was lost to generations of fans and the Canadian music industry. I'm Ryan Young, and this is 100 Years of CKRM. July 21st, 2017, when Streetheart frontman Kenny Shields passed away from a heart condition at just 69 years old. Rising to fame as the singer for Saskatoon band Witness Inc., Shields' distinctive voice and warm personality won the hearts of music lovers across the country. In 1970, Shields was seriously injured in an accident that required a lengthy recovery. In 1976, he returned to the industry as the frontman for Regina's iconic rock band, Streetheart. His career spanned more than 50 years, including multiple platinum albums and a Juno Award. Fans and friends mourned as the death of a legend dominated the headlines and airwaves. He was especially beloved by Saskatchewanians, who fondly claim him as their own. He was born October 25th, 1947, in Nokomis, Saskatchewan. Read more at sasktoday.ca and 620ckrm.com. With 100 years of CKRM, I'm Ryan Young.
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0: Hi, my name is Kim Blevins, and I'm the executive director of Country Thunder Music Festivals. 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
1: Hi, this is Skip Taylor. 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
1: 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But in that fridge is going to be some bung baloney. And even now when Colin's not there, Cody and Gloria and son Ray, some of the others always mention the bung baloney. And I guess it's tradition.
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0: My name is Kim Blevins, and I'm the Executive Director of Country Thunder Music Festivals. I have to mention yet another alum of CKRM. With its history, you can be sure the staff followed some old school tactics. I still remember chasing Tom Stasison around the Craven site as he tried to paper the CKRM name all over it. We had to institute a sign policy after these experiences, and it still stands to this day. So if you're listening, Tom, we have you to thank.
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0: From the National Newsroom of the Canadian Press, I'm Hannah Stoles. Residents of Clinton, BC are fleeing from a wildfire that village and regional authorities say poses an immediate and significant threat to their lives.
1: A fast-moving wildfire has forced hundreds of residents to evacuate Clinton, British Columbia. Mayor Roland Stonka called the situation extremely bad, saying he feared his own home could be destroyed. Evacuation orders cover more than 470 properties as the 59 Creek wildfire burns out of control and displays extremely aggressive behavior. The fire grew to more than 167 square kilometers by Friday. Across British Columbia, about 1,200 properties are under evacuation orders, while another 6,400 are on alert as roughly 120 wildfires burn across the province. David Augustine, The Canadian Press.
0: Officials in Canada held a ceremony yesterday for the completion of the new Gordie Howe Bridge that connects the U.S. and Canada over the Detroit River. U.S. and Michigan representatives were not at the event after President Donald Trump imposed new tariffs on Canada. Gregor Robertson, Canadian Minister of Housing and Infrastructure, touched on the issue in his remarks.
2: Particularly since the new tariffs kicked in, there's work to do between our officials, between the Prime Minister and President, to resolve that. We felt it's inappropriate to have a big joint celebration when we're working through those challenges.
0: Under the bridge proposal, half of any early net toll revenue would go to a U.S.-controlled economic development fund. The Trump administration has imposed 10% tariffs on Canada and several other countries, claiming they haven't done enough to combat forced labor. Critics argue the justification is a pretext for rebuilding U.S. tariff barriers after an earlier tariff authority was struck down and a temporary replacement expired. Analysts say the new Section 301 duties may be intended to pressure countries into accepting broader U.S. trade demands or honoring existing agreements. Canada disputes the rationale, pointing to current forced labor reporting laws and proposed Bill C-35, which would strengthen enforcement. Ottawa has rejected Ontario's proposal to lengthen Billy Bishop Airport's runway and allow jet service. Transport Minister Stephen McKinnon cited concerns about noise, environmental effects, public spaces, transportation, and nearby housing development. The federal government says it will focus only on safety upgrades already approved for the downtown Toronto airport. Two cyclists crossing Canada to support men's mental health had their bicycles stolen during a stop in downtown Winnipeg. The pair discovered the locks had been cut after completing an interview at CBC Manitoba. They launched the Men Don't Ride Alone campaign in Nova Scotia and hope to reach Victoria. Canada earned its first Commonwealth Games medal yesterday, led by gold in the men's artistic gymnastics team event. Felix Dolci topped the individual standings, helping Canada finish ahead of England and Australia. Para swimmers Mary Gibb and Jack Jill added bronze medals in their respective events. This is the Canadian Press. In sports, the Boston Red Sox blew a 4-0 lead, but bounced back with a pair of 8th-inning runs to beat the Toronto Blue Jays 6-4 in the opener of a 3-game series at Fenway Park. LeBron James is heading to the Philadelphia 76ers. James made the announcement on social media, saying it will be his last decision, and that it comes after he strongly considered retirement. The deal is reportedly worth $8 million US over 2 years. The league-leading Scarborough Shooting Stars outscored the visiting Niagara River Lions 25-10 in the final quarter en route to an 82-75 Canadian Elite Basketball League victory. And Tyreek McAllister put up one of the rarest of CFL performances yesterday, scoring three different ways to lead the visiting Calgary Stampeders to a 52-3 win over the Winnipeg Blue Bombers. McAllister scored a rushing touchdown, a receiving TD, and a kick return TD all in a single game. From the Canadian Press, I'm Hannah Stoles.
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1: Hi, this is Skip Taylor. I wanted to congratulate everyone at CKRM on an incredible milestone. One of my favorite CKRM memories involved Jamie. Cattle call? Without missing a beat, he answered me with the perfect ooh, ooh, ooh, ooh, ooh, cattle call. From that day on, that became our greeting whenever I stopped by the station. I still giggle about it to this day.
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2: Hi, this is Kevin Gorchinski. I was the Warner Music Canada rep for Saskatchewan from 1988 to 2001. I have many fond memories of bringing artists into the studio for interviews and new music to be played. 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

0: Hi, my name is Kim Blevins, and I'm the Executive Director of Country Thunder Music Festivals. The CKRM team was the event's biggest supporters. I have been fortunate to experience and call friends so many of the CKRM royalty over the years, from Willie Cole and Perry Nias to Gloria and Jamie, Paul and Lovequist, to name but a few. These folks were cheerleaders from day one. Well, in fact, some of them from the beginnings of the Big Valley Jamboree back in 1983. They believed in our vision to build an event that every person in the province could be proud of, and they are a big part of why we're still here in 2026.
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2: 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Dum-da-da.

Hey, it's Steve Wilkinson here from the Wilkinsons, congratulating 620 CKRM, the voice of Saskatchewan, on 100 years on the air. Happy birthday, guys. Keep it up. Hey, 100 years, you're just

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0: From the National Newsroom of the Canadian Press, I'm Hannah Stolz. Residents of Clinton in the BC interior are fleeing from a wildfire that village and regional authorities say poses an immediate and significant threat to their lives. Nicholas Kosovic, who runs a cafe in Clinton with his mom, says dust and debris were so thick in the air that he could barely see before he got out around 5 p.m. Emotional, he also paid tribute to the bravery of the firefighters battling to protect the village.
1: It was a really eye-opening experience to see that level of courage from them. To see that, I couldn't believe that anyone would stay behind and defend the town and stuff like that.
0: The BC Wildfire Service says the fire had pushed back containment efforts on its southwest flank, with aggressive fire behavior forcing firefighters to retreat. A Canada-only event was held to mark Gordie Howe Bridge opening yesterday, as tensions between Canada and the U.S. continues. At a press conference following the ceremony, Housing Minister Gregor Robertson says they look forward to the bridge opening on Monday. He says the economic opportunities it unlocks will attract lots of new investment to both Windsor and Detroit. The proposed agreement in principle to open the bridge says Canada will share half of net toll revenues with the U.S. for the first 15 years. The federal government has rejected Ontario's plan to expand Toronto's Billy Bishop Airport to accommodate jets on a longer runway.
2: Ottawa says it will not pursue an expansion of Billy Bishop Airport that threatens public spaces, increases noise, harms the environment, or interferes with housing. Transport Minister Stephen McKinnon says more than 87,000 responses were received during public consultations. Ottawa is now focused only on approved safety upgrades at the downtown airport. Ontario says it will continue pushing for an expansion, arguing it could create thousands of jobs. Toronto Mayor Olivia Chow welcomed Ottawa's decision and called on the province to return city-owned waterfront land. David Augustine, The Canadian Press, Toronto.
0: Text messages between singer David and Celeste Rivas Hernandez, shown in court yesterday, indicate she'd gotten pregnant and had an abortion more than a year before she was killed. The messages show him apologizing to the 13-year-old and her confirming the baby is his. The testimony came during a preliminary hearing where a judge will decide if the singer should go on trial in her killing. He's pleaded not guilty to murder, sexual abuse of a child, and mutilation of a body. And federal health officials have expanded the scope of their investigation into an outbreak of a diarrhea-causing parasite to four additional states. The Centers for Disease Control and Prevention says the outbreak, first tied to shredded lettuce served at Taco Bell restaurants, now include Illinois, Kansas, Oklahoma, and Pennsylvania. The outbreak has not spread to Canada. This is the Canadian Press. In sports, the Boston Red Sox blew a 4-0 lead, but bounced back with a pair of 8th-inning runs to beat the Toronto Blue Jays 6-4 in the opener of a 3-game series at Fenway Park. LeBron James is heading to the Philadelphia 76ers. James made the announcement on social media, saying it will be his last decision, and that it comes after he strongly considered retirement. The deal is reportedly worth $8 million U.S. over 2 years. The league-leading Scarborough Shooting Stars outscored the visiting Niagara River Lions 25-10 in the final quarter en route to an 82-75 Canadian Elite Basketball League victory. And Tyreek McAllister put up one of the rarest of CFL performances yesterday, scoring three different ways to lead the visiting Calgary Stampeders to a 52-3 win over the Winnipeg Blue Bombers. McAllister scored a rushing touchdown, a receiving TD, and a kick return TD all in a single game. From the Canadian Press, I'm Hannah Stolz.
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0: Hi, my name is Kim Blevins, and I'm the Executive Director of Country Thunder Music Festivals. 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

0: Hey, it's Taria from Autumn Hill. Congratulations, 620 CKRM. 100 years, what a milestone. Happy birthday. Thank you so much for all the support over the years. It means so much to me, and I am honored to help you celebrate this incredible milestone.
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went down to Georgia, he was looking for a soul to steal. He was in a bind because he was way behind and he was willing to make a deal. When he came across this young man sawing on a fiddle and playing it hot, and the devil jumped up on a hickory stump and said, "Boy, let me tell you what. I guess you didn't know it, but I'm a fiddle player too. 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

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And then a band of demons joined in and it sounded something like this.

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1: Hey, it's Ivy. Congratulations, CKRM, on 100 years. Sending a big paws up from Positively Perfect Pets.

0: CKRM. 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That's incredible. Thank you for the way that you just supported the heartbeat of Canadian country music for all these years. We are so grateful for you, and congratulations.
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0: From the National Newsroom of the Canadian Press, I'm Hannah Stoles. Canada and the United Arab Emirates have concluded negotiations on a comprehensive economic partnership agreement, International Trade Minister Manadir Sidhu told a press conference in Toronto yesterday that while the conflict in the Middle East delayed the start of negotiations, his team was determined to reach an agreement.
1: Stuck in negotiations for over 10 years, we got it done in a matter of months. After we concluded negotiations in November, Prime Minister Carney visited the UAE to officially sign the agreement alongside His Highness Sheikh Mohammed bin Zayed. That visit unlocked investment opportunities and close to $70 billion commitments from our friends in the UAE.
0: The UAE Minister of Foreign Trade says the agreement was reached in 47 days, which he called record time. Residents of Clinton in the BC interior have been ordered to evacuate due to a wildfire that village authorities and the Thompson-Nicola Regional District say poses a significant threat to life. Nicholas Kosovic, who runs a cafe in town, says dust and debris were so thick in the air that he could barely see before he got out around 5 p.m.
2: It was so quick. It was seeing the fire and then the dust was just going everywhere. I saw the patio umbrellas, they were about to fly off. I took them all down and put them in a pile in the backyard. And by the time I was finished doing that, it couldn't have been a minute. I could see traffic cones just being blown away in the streets.
0: Clinton is among three BC communities under threat from major wildfires that rapidly grew, merged, and displayed aggressive behavior yesterday. First Nations leaders say Ontario fire evacuees are facing safety risks in Toronto. They say those sheltering in Toronto hotels are facing elevated safety risks linked to drugs, alcohol, and human trafficking. Cat Lake First Nations Chief Russell Wesley says they couldn't pick where residents were evacuated to, and he wished they could have kept residents closer to home. He adds he's planning to fly residents back home as soon as possible, with help from the province. The mayor of Windsor, Ontario, says the new bridge between his city and Detroit provides an abundance of opportunities. Canada canceled a joint event and held its own bridge opening ceremony after U.S. President Donald Trump threatened 50% tariffs this week. The bridge's opening was delayed at the last minute when Trump wanted to renegotiate the terms of the bridge agreement. The proposed agreement in principle to open the bridge says Canada will share half of net toll revenues with the U.S. for the first 15 years. And U.S. President Donald Trump returned to the stage of the rescheduled White House Correspondents Association dinner last night, delivering a rambling speech. He praised some journalists, took pot shot at others, made jokes about public figures' weight and intellect, and quipped about a third presidential term. This is the Canadian Press. In sports, the Boston Red Sox blew a 4-0 lead, but bounced back with a pair of 8th-inning runs to beat the Toronto Blue Jays 6-4 in the opener of a 3-game series at Fenway Park. LeBron James is heading to the Philadelphia 76ers. James made the announcement on social media, saying it will be his last decision, and that it comes after he strongly considered retirement. The deal is reportedly worth $8 million US over 2 years. The league-leading Scarborough Shooting Stars outscored the visiting Niagara River Lions 25-10 in the final quarter en route to an 82-75 Canadian Elite Basketball League victory. And Tyreek McAllister put up one of the rarest of CFL performances yesterday, scoring three different ways to lead the visiting Calgary Stampeders to a 52-3 win over the Winnipeg Blue Bombers. McAllister scored a rushing touchdown, a receiving TD, and a kick return TD all in a single game. From the Canadian Press, I'm Hannah Stoles.
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1: Harry Nias, number one, the legend, Willie Cole, and Bruce Axelson. I think of those three guys just from over the years. I've worked at Capital GMC for 26 years, and CKRM and Harvard have been a huge part of what we've done in the city of Regina and the province of Saskatchewan.
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opened up his case and he said, "I'll start this show." And fire flew from his fingertips as he rosined up his bow. And he pulled the bow across the strings and it made an evil hiss. And then a band of demons joined in. And

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And he laid that golden fiddle on the ground at Johnny's feet. Johnny said, "Devil, just come on back if you ever want to try again. 'Cause I told you once, you son of a gun, I'm

0: Randy Travis, I told you so on Country Gold. I'm Steve Harmon. Randy is releasing his first album of unreleased original music in over 18 years this fall, and he promises no AI, just Randy at his best. I'm Steve Harmon. Coming up, he's just been invited to become a member of the Grand Ole Opry. Coming up, it's story time with Red Akins on Country Gold.
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0: Yeah, now that's country. Marty Stewart on Country Gold. I'm Steve Harmon. Our Country Gold new music roundup coming up. Even a little bluegrass thrown in there. Will any of these songs, albums be on this show in 20 years? Well, that'll be up to you. See if you like any.
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1: Hello? It's the 90s. They just call. They want their country.
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0: I'm Steve Harmon, a Country Gold top three countdown on the way, and we'll bring in Country Gold producer Alexis. It'll be songs from this week. She'll give us clues to which year. Next.
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0: Good morning. I'm Stephen Wilson from the SaskToday.ca newsroom with 620 CKRM News. Two men are dead following a crash between two SUVs on Highway 39 west of Yellowgrass. Milestone RCMP say the collision happened yesterday morning at 9:30. Both drivers, a 45-year-old Saskatoon man and a 76-year-old man from the United States, died at the scene. A female passenger was taken to hospital with non-life-threatening injuries. RCMP note there have been 47 fatal collisions causing 58 deaths on provincial roads policed by the RCMP so far in 2026. An investigation into the crash is ongoing. Swift Current RCMP are asking for your help finding a missing 89-year-old woman. Catherine Rawson was last seen in Swift Current on July 18th. She is described as 5 feet tall, 119 pounds, with short red hair, brown eyes, and glasses. She may be driving a yellow 2004 Toyota Matrix hatchback with Montana license plate 139250N. If you have any information on where Catherine Rawson might be, you're asked to call 310-RCMP. Elections Alberta verifying nearly 223,000 signatures supporting a separation vote, surpassing the required threshold by about 45,000. The petition remains legally blocked after being quashed in May, though both its organizers and Premier Danielle Smith's government are appealing. Smith plans an October 19th referendum asking whether Alberta should remain in Canada or hold a later binding independence vote, despite pressure to use the petition's direct separation question. A competing pro-Canada petition secured more than 400,000 signatures, while First Nations argue any separation process threatens treaty rights and lacks proper consultation. Canada and the United Arab Emirates have concluded negotiations on a comprehensive economic partnership agreement. International Trade Minister Maninder Sidhu told a press conference in Toronto yesterday that while the conflict in the Middle East delayed the start of negotiations, his team was determined to reach an agreement.
1: Stuck in negotiations for over 10 years, we got it done in a matter of months. After we concluded negotiations in November, Prime Minister Carney visited the UAE to officially sign the agreement alongside His Highness Sheikh Mohammed bin Zayed. That visit unlocked investment opportunities and close to $70 billion commitments from our friends in the UAE.
0: UAE Minister of Foreign Trade Thani Al-Zuaidi says the agreement was reached in 47 days, which he called record time. And archaeologists in Pompeii have unveiled the partially reconstructed frescoed ceiling vault of a banquet hall, featuring detailed images of Greek mythology. The curved vault was presented at the end of an international workshop on discoveries and restorations in the excavations of Pompeii. Researchers determined that the main theme of the work was Dionysus and Ariadne, whose union is one of the best-known Greek myths. The Calgary Stampeders ending their losing streak last night. Tariq McAllister scored three touchdowns in three different ways as the Stamps shellacked the Winnipeg Blue Bombers 52-30. Tonight, the BC Lions host the Toronto Argonauts. The Regina Red Sox continuing their road swing last night, playing in Sylvan Lake against the Gulls. Sylvan Lake taking the game 11-6. Meanwhile, the winning continues for the Moose Jaw Miller Express. They won their 14th in a row, beating the visiting Medicine Hat Mavericks 4-2. The Saskatoon Berries have now won six games in a row, routing the Fort McMurray Giants 9-1 last night. Meanwhile, the Swift Current 57s falling 9-7 to the Bulls in Lethbridge. And despite a 3-1 blast from Kazuma Okamoto, the Toronto Blue Jays unable to get past the Boston Red Sox, falling 6-4. That's your sports. Don't miss the latest on your team. 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Here's your 620 CKRM precision weather forecast. Hot and hazy this afternoon. South-southwest wind of 15 to 25 kilometers an hour. High of 33, but the Humidex will make it feel like 39. Tonight, a few clouds with a 20% chance of late showers. East-northeast winds of 10 to 20 kilometers an hour and a low of 18. Early morning clouds tomorrow making way for sunshine with south-southeast winds between 15 and 25 kilometers an hour. Expect a daytime high of 32 and overnight low of 17. Monday, mix of sun and cloud with a high of 32. Sunshine Tuesday and a high of 32. And Wednesday, a few clouds and a high of 33. 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
2: Hello. Appreciate you making our little show a part of your busy weekend. I'm Steve Harmon, playing the music that helped us fall in love with country in the first place. 80s, 90s country. Requests? Just got to tell me what you want to hear. 855-958-3774. Coming up, Jeff Hanna from the Nitty Gritty Dirt Band will face 60 seconds of my Steve Harmon questions. He's got 10 seconds to answer. He can only pass on one. Here's John Michael Montgomery, Be My Baby Tonight on Country Gold.

0: Love Me from Colin Ray on Country Gold. Isn't that great? Written by Skip Ewing. I'm Steve Harmon. Jeff Hanna from the Nitty Gritty Dirt Band is our next contestant for 60 seconds of my questions. 10 seconds to answer. He can only pass on one, and sometimes they don't. What some folks do.
1: 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Steve Harmon.
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10: Good morning, I'm Stephen Wilson with your Sask-wide weather. Hot and hazy this afternoon, south-southwest wind of 15 to 25 kilometers an hour. High of 33, the humidex will make it feel like 39. Tonight, a few clouds, 20% chance of late showers. East-northeast winds at 10 to 20 kilometers an hour, low of 18. Early morning clouds tomorrow, making way for sunshine with south-southeast winds between 15 and 25 kilometers an hour. Expected daytime high of 32, overnight low of 17. Monday, mix of sun and cloud, high of 32. Sunshine Tuesday, high of 32. And Wednesday, a few clouds and a high of 33. Across the province this hour, 17 in Saskatoon, 19 in Swift Current, 17 in Assiniboia, 18 in Yorkton, Melville, 15 in Broadview and Mooseman, 19 at Estevan and Weyburn. At this hour, mainly sunny with east-southeast winds at 5 kilometers an hour and 16 degrees in Moose Jaw. And in Regina, mainly sunny southeast wind at 18 kilometers an hour and 18 degrees. For information anytime, check the CKRM app or online at 620CKRM.com.

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2: Proudly broadcasting from Treaty 4 territory, the homeland of the Dakota, Nakota, Lakota, Soto, and on the homeland of the Métis Nation. 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

0: Good morning. I'm Stephen Wilson from the SaskToday.ca newsroom with 620 CKRM News. A deadly collision between two SUVs on Highway 39 west of Yellowgrass has claimed two lives. Milestone RCMP were called to the scene yesterday morning around 9:30. Both drivers were pronounced dead at the scene by emergency medical services. They have been identified as a 45-year-old Saskatoon man and a 76-year-old man from the United States. A female passenger was taken to hospital with non-life-threatening injuries. RCMP and a collision reconstructionist continue to investigate this crash, marking 47 fatal collisions in Saskatchewan this year. Police in Swift Current need your assistance in locating a missing 89-year-old visitor. Catherine Rawson from Montana has been missing since she was last seen in Swift Current on July 18th. Investigators say she could be driving a yellow 2004 Toyota Matrix hatchback bearing Montana license plate 139250N. She is known to travel to communities across Saskatchewan and Alberta. Anyone with information on Catherine Rawson is asked to contact the RCMP at 310-RCMP. A Melville man accused of shooting two Mounties has appeared in court again. 55-year-old Marcus Dodge was in Yorkton Provincial Court yesterday, where he was remanded in custody to August 7th. On the evening of June 21st, two RCMP members responded to a report of an assault at a home in Melville. When they arrived, a firearm was discharged. Both officers were struck, and they received serious injuries. The suspect surrendered to police a few hours later. Saskatchewan Highways Minister Kim Gartner is reminding drivers to slow down and stay alert in construction zones as several major projects get underway. Work on a 25-kilometer stretch of Highway 13 near Ogama begins this month, costing $11.5 million. Paving on 10 kilometers of Highway 16 near Maymont is expected to start this weekend. Meanwhile, a nearly $2 million resurfacing project on Highway 47 north of Springside is already in progress. Gartner says patience always helps keep road crews safe. Canada and the United Arab Emirates say they have finished negotiations on a free trade deal. The next steps include legal review and the signing of the deal and ratification. International Trade Minister Maninder Sidhu announcing it yesterday in Toronto alongside the UAE Minister of Foreign Trade. Sidhu says most of the sovereign wealth funds from the UAE will be in Canada for the investment summit later this year.
1: It's just the due diligence is happening right now, and so to protect those commercial sensitivities, I think it's important that we allow the proponents to work through those conversations, and we'll have more to say, as Dr. Sani said, in the coming months.
0: Sidhu says he plans to travel to the UAE with the Canadian Trade and Investment Delegation later this year. Now from the sports cage, your 620 CKRM Sports. The Calgary Stampeders ending their losing streak last night. Tyreek McAllister scoring three touchdowns in three different ways as the Stamps shellacked the Winnipeg Blue Bombers 52-30. Tonight, the BC Lions host the Toronto Argonauts. In the Western Canadian Baseball League, the Regina Red Sox continuing their road swing last night, playing in Sylvan Lake against the Gulls. Sylvan Lake taking the game 11-6. Meanwhile, the winning continues for the Moose Jaw Miller Express. They won their 14th in a row, beating the visiting Medicine Hat Mavericks 4-2. The Saskatoon Berries have now won 6 in a row, routing the Fort McMurray Giants 9-1. Meanwhile, the Swift Current 57s falling 9-7 to the Bulls in Lethbridge. And despite a three-run blast from Kazuma Okamoto, the Toronto Blue Jays unable to get past the Boston Red Sox, falling 6-4. And that's your sports. Don't miss the latest on your team. 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
0: Here's your 620 CKRM precision weather forecast. Hot and hazy this afternoon, south-southwest wind of 15 to 25 kilometers an hour, high of 33, but the Humidex will make it feel like 39. Tonight, a few clouds with a 20% chance of late showers, east-northeast

0: Winds of 10 to 20 kilometers an hour and a low of 18. Early morning clouds tomorrow making way for sunshine with south-southeast winds between 15 and 25 kilometers an hour. Expect a daytime high of 32 and overnight low of 17. Monday, mix of sun and cloud with a high of 32. Sunshine Tuesday and a high of 32. And Wednesday, a few clouds and a high of 33. For more local news that matters, subscribe to the daily newsletter at sasktoday.ca.
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2: I am Steve Harmon. This is Country Gold, 80s, 90s country, the good stuff. Coming up in a few minutes, Terry McBride from McBride and the Ride faces a new round of 60 seconds of Harmon questions. 10 seconds to answer. He can only pass on one, will he? Plus your requests anytime, 855-958-3774. Let's take a trip to Amarillo with the King, George Strait.

0: Tim McGraw, Please Remember Me, written by Rodney Crowell on Country Gold. I'm Steve Harmon. We need to get Rodney back on the show again. Our VIP guest is Terry McBride from McBride and the Ride, ripping and roaring through 60 seconds of Steve Harmon questions. He can only pass on one, but will he? Coming up.
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3: It was 9 years ago this week that Hall of Fame rocker and Saskatchewan native Kenny Shields was lost to generations of fans and the Canadian music industry. I'm Ryan Young, and this is 100 Years of CKRM. July 21st, 2017, when Streetheart frontman Kenny Shields passed away from a heart condition at just 69 years old. Rising to fame as the singer for Saskatoon band Witness Inc., Shields' distinctive voice and warm personality won the hearts of music lovers across the country. In 1970, Shields was seriously injured in an accident that required a lengthy recovery. In 1976, he returned to the industry as the frontman for Regina's iconic rock band, Streetheart. His career spanned more than 50 years, including multiple platinum albums

0: 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I'm Ryan Young.
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0: Patty Loveless on Country Gold and Chains. Steve Harmon with 60 seconds of my Steve Harmon questions with Terry McBride, if he's ready to play.
1: Sounds interesting. I don't know what's going to happen there, but I'm game if you are.
0: 60 seconds of Harmon questions. It is dogs or cats?
1: Oh, let's see. Dogs for now, yeah.
0: Sweet or savory?
1: Ooh, savory.
0: Pineapple on pizza, yes or no?
1: No.
0: Oh, man, we can continue.

0: Heart, Billy Ray Cyrus on Country Gold. And like Mark Holly said, 20 million records sold, 20 million people can't be wrong. Can they? I'm Steve Harmon. Country Gold Music News. Your Songwriter Hall of Fame nominees are on the way.
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2: 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I'm gonna ride till I can't no more.
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7: Good morning, I'm Stephen Wilson with your Sasquatch weather. Hot and hazy this afternoon, south-southwest wind of 15 to 25 kilometers an hour. High of 33, the humidex will make it feel like 39. Tonight, a few clouds, 20% chance of late showers. East-northeast winds at 10 to 20 kilometers an hour, low of 18. Early morning clouds tomorrow, making way for sunshine with south-southeast winds between 15 and 25 kilometers an hour. Expect a daytime high of 32, overnight low of 17. Monday, mix of sun and cloud, high of 32. Sunshine Tuesday, high of 32. And Wednesday, a few clouds and a high of 33. Across the province this hour, 17 in Saskatoon, 19 in Swift Current, 17 in Assiniboia, 18 in Yorkton, Melville, 15 in Broadview and Mooseman, 19 in Estevan and Weyburn. At this hour, mainly sunny with east-southeast winds at 5 kilometers an hour and 16 degrees in Moose Jaw. And in Regina, mainly sunny, southeast wind at 18 kilometers an hour and 18 degrees. For information anytime, check the CKRM app or online at 620CKRM.com.
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0: CKRM News for Crawford's No Frills. They're here for you. No bells, no whistles, no frills. Crawford's No Frills. We won't be beat.
1: Good morning. I'm Stephen Wilson from the SaskToday.ca newsroom with 620 CKRM News. Two men are dead following a crash between two SUVs on Highway 39 west of Yellowgrass. Milestone RCMP say the collision happened yesterday morning at 9:30. Both drivers, a 45-year-old Saskatoon man and a 76-year-old man from the United States, died at the scene. A female passenger was taken to hospital with non-life-threatening injuries. RCMP note there have been 47 fatal collisions causing 58 deaths on provincial roads policed by the RCMP so far in 2026. An investigation into the crash is ongoing. Swift Current RCMP are asking for your help finding a missing 89-year-old woman. Catherine Rawson was last seen in Swift Current on July 18th. She is described as 5 feet tall, 119 pounds, with short red hair, brown eyes, and glasses. She may be driving a yellow 2004 Toyota Matrix hatchback with Montana license plate 139250N. If you have any information on where Catherine Rawson might be, you're asked to call 310-RCMP. Elections Alberta verifying nearly 223,000 signatures supporting a separation vote, surpassing the required threshold by about 45,000. The petition remains legally blocked after being quashed in May, though both its organizers and Premier Danielle Smith's government are appealing. Smith plans an October 19th referendum asking whether Alberta should remain in Canada or hold a later binding independence vote, despite pressure to use the petition's direct separation question. A competing pro-Canada petition secured more than 400,000 signatures, while First Nations argue any separation process threatens treaty rights and lacks proper consultation. Canada and the United Arab Emirates have concluded negotiations on a comprehensive economic partnership agreement. International Trade Minister Maninder Sidhu told a press conference in Toronto yesterday that while the conflict in the Middle East delayed the start of negotiations, his team was determined to reach an agreement.
2: Stuck in negotiations for over 10 years, we got it done in a matter of months. After we concluded negotiations in November, Prime Minister Carney visited the UAE to officially sign the agreement alongside His Highness Sheikh Mohammed bin Zayed. That visit unlocked investment opportunities and close to $70 billion commitments from our friends in the UAE.
1: UAE Minister of Foreign Trade Thani Al Zuaidi says the agreement was reached in 47 days, which he called record time. And archaeologists in Pompeii have unveiled the partially reconstructed frescoed ceiling vault of a banquet hall, featuring detailed images of Greek mythology. The curved vault was presented at the end of an international workshop on discoveries and restorations in the excavations of Pompeii. Researchers determined that the main theme of the work was Dionysus and Ariadne, whose union is one of the best-known Greek myths. The Calgary Stampeders ending their losing streak last night. Tariq McAllister scored three touchdowns in three different ways as the Stamps shellacked the Winnipeg Blue Bombers 52-30. Tonight, the BC Lions host the Toronto Argonauts. The Regina Red Sox continuing their road swing last night, playing in Sylvan Lake against the Gulls. Sylvan Lake taking the game 11-6. Meanwhile, the winning continues for the Moose Jaw Miller Express. They won their 14th in a row, beating the visiting Medicine Hat Mavericks 4-2. The Saskatoon Berries have now won six games in a row, routing the Fort McMurray Giants 9-1 last night. Meanwhile, the Swift Current 57s falling 9-7 to the Bulls in Lethbridge. And despite a 3-1 blast from Kazuma Okamoto, the Toronto Blue Jays unable to get past the Boston Red Sox, falling 6-4. That's your sports. Don't miss the latest on your team. 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
1: Here's your 620 CKRM precision weather forecast. Hot and hazy this afternoon. South-southwest wind of 15 to 25 kilometers an hour. High of 33, but the Humidex will make it feel like 39. Tonight, a few clouds with a 20% chance of late showers. East-northeast winds of 10 to 20 kilometers an hour and a low of 18. Early morning clouds tomorrow, making way for sunshine with south-southeast winds between 15 and 25 kilometers an hour. Expect a daytime high of 32 and overnight low of 17. Monday, mix of sun and cloud with a high of 32. Sunshine Tuesday and a high of 32. And Wednesday, a few clouds and a high of 33. For more local news that matters, subscribe to the daily newsletter at sasktoday.ca.
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6: 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Thanks for hanging out with us on this weekend's Country Gold. I'm Steve Harmon. Coming up, we've got Howard and David, the Bellamy brothers, answering the questions. You two ever had a real job? This is Daryl Worley. Awful Beautiful Life on Country Gold.

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0: keep saying they're going to retire after 70 years because they've been singing since they were three. When did you two know it was time for you two to be the Bellamy Brothers?
1: When all the other bands quit.
2: We're the only ones left.
1: We were the only ones left. That's right.
0: You were stuck with each other.
2: We just kept showing up.
1: We just said, well, we might as well call ourselves the Bellamy Brothers. Ain't nobody else here.
0: Yeah, that's kind of my motto. I keep suiting up and showing up until they throw me out.
1: But it's worked so far.
0: It is. I'm still kicking, huh? All right, if you had to get a tattoo right now, what would it be and where?
1: Oh, yeah.
0: Remember, you can pass on one.
1: I'll pass on that one. I don't know what tattoo. I have one. I got in the South Pacific, but
0: do I want to know anything about it?
1: No.
0: Keep moving, Harmon. 15 seconds left. So my last question is always the same. Hey, can you say something nice about the guy interviewing you?
2: We can say something.
1: We can say that he's been around
2: almost as long as we have.
1: And ain't nobody knows that much more than you do. I can tell them that. You know it and seen it.
2: I think we would rather talk to you than most anybody we know in an interview. Yeah. I can say that.
1: Yeah, that is true.
0: Oh, man.
2: You're as whacked out as we are.

0: Lori Morgan on Country Gold. I didn't know my own strengths. Steve Harmon coming up, a top three Country Gold countdown from this week, way in the past, according to Country Gold producer Alexis. Put up the fingers for the year. So the 1994. See, I got it. I'm smart like that.
1: This is A Whole Lot of Country Gold with Steve Harmon.
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6: Good morning, I'm Stephen Wilson with your Sask-wide weather. Hot and hazy this afternoon, south-southwest wind 15 to 25 kilometers an hour. High of 33, the humidex will make it feel like 39. Tonight, a few clouds, 20% chance of light showers. East-northeast winds at 10 to 20 kilometers an hour, low of 18. Early morning clouds tomorrow, making way for sunshine with south-southeast winds between 15 and 25 kilometers an hour. Expected daytime high of 32, overnight low of 17. Monday, mix of sun and cloud, high of 32. Sunshine Tuesday, high of 32. And Wednesday, a few clouds and a high of 33. Across the province this hour, 17 in Saskatoon, 19 in Swift Current, 17 in Assiniboia, 18 in Yorkton-Melville, 15 in Broadview and Moosomin, 19 in Estevan and Weyburn. At this hour, mainly sunny with east-southeast winds at 5 kilometers an hour and 16 degrees in Moose Jaw. And in Regina, mainly sunny southeast wind at 18 kilometers an hour and 18 degrees. For information anytime, check the CKRM app or online at 620CKRM.com. 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

0: tell us all the good songs are right here on Country Gold every weekend, 80s, 90s country. I'm Steve Harmon. You can call in anytime, 855-958-3774. We'll get to your songs next week, I promise. Special thanks to this week's guests, Jeff Hanna from the Nitty Gritty Dirt Band, Howard and David, the Bellamy Brothers, Terry McBride, even soon to be Grand Ole Opry member, Red Akins. Next week, Country Music Hall of Famer Paul Overstreet. Country Gold, produced in Nashville by Alexis Aiken for Westwood One. I'm Steve Harmon. See you next week.
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3: Good morning. I'm Stephen Wilson from the SaskToday.ca newsroom with 620 CKRM News. A deadly collision between two SUVs on Highway 39 west of Yellowgrass has claimed two lives. Milestone RCMP were called to the scene yesterday morning around 9:30. Both drivers were pronounced dead at the scene by emergency medical services. They have been identified as a 45-year-old Saskatoon man and a 76-year-old man from the United States. A female passenger was taken to hospital with non-life-threatening injuries. RCMP and a collision reconstructionist continue to investigate this crash, marking 47 fatal collisions in Saskatchewan this year. Police in Swift Current need your assistance in locating a missing 89-year-old visitor. Catherine Rawson from Montana has been missing since she was last seen in Swift Current on July 18th. Investigators say she could be driving a yellow 2004 Toyota Matrix hatchback bearing Montana license plate 139250N. She is known to travel to communities across Saskatchewan and Alberta. Anyone with information on Catherine Rawson is asked to contact the RCMP at 310-RCMP. A Melville man accused of shooting two Mounties has appeared in court again. 55-year-old Marcus Dodge was in Yorkton Provincial Court yesterday, where he was remanded in custody to August 7th. On the evening of June 21st, two RCMP members responded to a report of an assault at a home in Melville. When they arrived, the firearm was discharged. Both officers were struck, and they received serious injuries. The suspect surrendered to police a few hours later. Saskatchewan Highways Minister Kim Gartner is reminding drivers to slow down and stay alert in construction zones as several major projects get underway. Work on a 25-kilometer stretch of Highway 13 near Ogama begins this month, costing $11.5 million. Paving on 10 kilometers of Highway 16 near Maymont is expected to start this weekend. Meanwhile, a nearly $2 million resurfacing project on Highway 47 north of Springside is already in progress. Gartner says patience always helps keep road crews safe. Canada and the United Arab Emirates say they have finished negotiations on a free trade deal. The next steps include legal review and the signing of the deal and ratification. International Trade Minister Maninder Sidhu announcing it yesterday in Toronto alongside the UAE Minister of Foreign Trade. Sidhu says most of the sovereign wealth funds from the UAE will be in Canada for the investment summit later this year.
4: It's just the due diligence is happening right now, and so to protect those commercial sensitivities, I think it's important that we allow the proponents to work through those conversations, and we'll have more to say, as Dr. Sani said, in the coming months.
3: Sidhu says he plans to travel to the UAE with the Canadian Trade and Investment Delegation later this year. Now from the sports cage, your 620 CKRM Sports. The Calgary Stampeders ending their losing streak last night. Tyreek McAllister scoring three touchdowns in three different ways as the Stamps shellacked the Winnipeg Blue Bombers 52-30. Tonight, the BC Lions host the Toronto Argonauts. In the Western Canadian Baseball League, the Regina Red Sox continuing their road swing last night, playing in Sylvan Lake against the Gulls. Sylvan Lake taking the game 11-6. Meanwhile, the winning continues for the Moose Jaw Miller Express. They won their 14th in a row, beating the visiting Medicine Hat Mavericks 4-2. The Saskatoon Berries have now won 6 in a row, routing the Fort McMurray Giants 9-1. Meanwhile, the Swift Current 57s falling 9-7 to the Bulls in Lethbridge. And despite a three-run blast from Kazuma Okamoto, the Toronto Blue Jays unable to get past the Boston Red Sox, falling 6-4. And that's your sports. Don't miss the latest on your team. 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Here's your 620 CKRM Precision Weather Forecast. Hot and hazy this afternoon. South-southwest wind of 15 to 25 kilometers an hour. High of 33, but the Humidex will make it feel like 39. Tonight, a few clouds with a 20% chance of late showers. East-northeast winds of 10 to 20 kilometers an hour and a low of 18. Early morning clouds tomorrow, making way for sunshine with south-southeast winds between 15 and 25 kilometers an hour. Expect a daytime high of 32 and overnight low of 17. Monday, mix of sun and cloud with a high of 32. Sunshine Tuesday and a high of 32. And Wednesday, a few clouds and a high of 33. 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
1: Come on, baby. 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Let's go to Regina Beach. Enjoy the sun, the heat. I'll rub lotion all over you. Got magical hands. I was told I had Russian hands and Roman fingers. I'm

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Gray's greatest hits and voice of Saskatchewan. 5 days in July. That was Blue Rodeo. Well, this entire month has been hot and humid. I love it. Hey, I want to be your honeybee. This is Ray here, old Ray behind the mic. Blake Shelton on voice, 620 CKR.

0: Hey, this is Tim Hicks, and I just want to wish CKRM and everybody that works there a huge, happy 100th birthday. That is unbelievable. Thank you for doing it so long. Thank you for always flying the Canadian flag and getting behind all us Canadian artists. We love you for it. Happy birthday.
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0: Country's greatest. This is James Barker Band. Let's keep it simple. Well, welcome to a Saturday morning, 25th day already in the month of July. This month is going by so awfully fast, and I hate that because July is just my favorite month of all time. Wednesday, the Queen City X gets underway. So hope you had a good week. It's hot. It's humid. Make sure you got air conditioning. Or if you're going outside, wear a hat and keep some water or something that with you. So I look like a hobo today, and I didn't come in. I'm glad it's radio, not TV. 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
0: CKRM, Saskatchewan weather. 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It is 10:32, hot and hazy today. And a high 33, the Humidex at 39, though, just about 40. Tonight, a few clouds, chance of a shower later on, which I'm sure we would enjoy, and a low of 18. Sunday, early cloud, clearing, sunshine, hot again, and 32. Sunday night, a few clouds, low down to 17. Monday, listen to this. Monday, Tuesday, 32, 33, once again, for Wednesday, the start of the Queen City X. Partly cloudy, 23 in Saskatoon, 24s in Sunshine, Yorkton, Wynyard, Wadena. Sunny, 26 is Estevan and Weyburn, Sunshine, 25 Swift Current, 28 already in Moose Jaw, Regina, sunny, hazy, and 25.

0: greatest country hits of all time, 1992. Tanya Tucker, am I right? Is it 1992? Yes, I'm right. It is 10:45. Let's see here. It's Ray here on a Saturday morning. Somebody's phoning me. Hello?
1: You have a face for radio now. I bet you're ordinarily a very good-looking fella.
0: I have a face for radio, not for television. Trust me, not for television. I would break my screen.
1: Me neither. I mean, me too.
0: I don't like coming to work unshaven. Because, you know, like, I like to look good on the weekend. During the week, I don't care about my day job.
1: Colin shaved his beard yet?
0: No, it's still growing.
1: Holy cow.
0: Santa Claus is still here.
1: Do you think it's moldy?
0: I hope not, but apparently they found corn and stuff like that in it.
1: Well, they might even find a bat or two, or a bird.
0: I don't know. I'm glad he's not here.
1: We shouldn't make fun of him.
0: No, he's a good guy, but he can take a joke. He can take a joke.
1: Holy cow, I couldn't stand that. But do you have Central?
0: Oh, I have Central. It's beautiful.
1: Yeah, see, I don't. I just have a small. Anyway, I just wondered, because I was actually at the casino last night and had hoped at least, I couldn't get tickets, but I had hoped at least to maybe look and see if I could buy a couple of CDs. Uh-huh. I love Marty Stewart.
0: Oh, I do too.
1: But I wondered how it went. And does he have any other gigs close by?
0: Not that I know of, but you can look on his website.
1: No, I don't have. I have no online access. I'm a dinosaur.
0: Oh, you're a dinosaur.
1: Yeah, okay. I'm a dinosaur out here in the hills.
0: That ain't good. good.
1: Well, it's all I can do. It doesn't work for me, and it's very expensive out at the farm to.
0: Oh, okay. I don't even know who emceed the show last night.
1: I don't either.
0: No.
1: I got thinking that maybe you or Colin did.
0: Not that I know of. I wasn't.
1: There was a heck of a crowd around the casino. I know that.
0: Oh, yeah. He's fantastic.

0: I'm tempted.
1: 620 CKRM celebrates 100 years, and Jay Sullivan, the son of former CKRM great Sully, shares a childhood memory.
2: Probably one of the greatest memories. My dad used to own what's now Subway-sized Christmas tree lot for maybe a few months, and my dad inside traded that lot for the house my parents lived in. So I, Vandeveld, ended up having a great run with the Christmas tree lot. The legends that I got to see, perform, and be with when these guys are having as much fun as they are working, right?
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0: country's greatest hits of voice of Saskatchewan, Chad Brownlee. When the lights go down, I look the best because I'm just a silhouette in the dark. It is 10:54, high of 33 today. Isn't that awesome? Hazy and hot this afternoon. Light wind, though. Tonight, a few clouds, chance of a shower late, and a low of 18.
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1: Good morning. I'm Stephen Wilson from the SaskToday.ca newsroom with 620 CKRM News. Two men are dead following a crash between two SUVs on Highway 39 west of Yellowgrass. Milestone RCMP say the collision happened yesterday morning at 9:30. Both drivers, a 45-year-old Saskatoon man and a 76-year-old man from the United States, died at the scene. A female passenger was taken to hospital with non-life-threatening injuries. RCMP note there have been 47 fatal collisions causing 58 deaths on provincial roads policed by the RCMP so far in 2026. An investigation into the crash is ongoing. Swift Current RCMP are asking for your help finding a missing 89-year-old woman. Catherine Rawson was last seen in Swift Current on July 18th. She is described as 5 feet tall, 119 pounds, with short red hair, brown eyes, and glasses. She may be driving a yellow 2004 Toyota Matrix hatchback with Montana license plate 139250N. If you have any information on where Catherine Rawson might be, you're asked to call 310-RCMP. Elections Alberta verifying nearly 223,000 signatures supporting a separation vote, surpassing the required threshold by about 45,000. The petition remains legally blocked after being quashed in May, though both its organizers and Premier Danielle Smith's government are appealing. Smith plans an October 19th referendum asking whether Alberta should remain in Canada or hold a later binding independence vote, despite pressure to use the petition's direct separation question. A competing pro-Canada petition secured more than 400,000 signatures, while First Nations argue any separation process threatens treaty rights and lacks proper consultation. Canada and the United Arab Emirates have concluded negotiations on a comprehensive economic partnership agreement. International Trade Minister Maninder Sidhu told a press conference in Toronto yesterday that while the conflict in the Middle East delayed the start of negotiations, his team was determined to reach an agreement.
2: Stuck in negotiations for over 10 years, we got it done in a matter of months. After we concluded negotiations in November, Prime Minister Carney visited the UAE to officially sign the agreement alongside His Highness Sheikh Mohammed bin Zayed. That visit unlocked investment opportunities and close to $70 billion commitments from our friends in the UAE.
1: UAE Minister of Foreign Trade Hani Al-Zuwaidi says the agreement was reached in 47 days, which he called record time. And archaeologists in Pompeii have unveiled the partially reconstructed frescoed ceiling vault of a banquet hall, featuring detailed images of Greek mythology. The curved vault was presented at the end of an international workshop on discoveries and restorations in the excavations of Pompeii. Researchers determined that the main theme of the work was Dionysus and Ariadne, whose union is one of the best-known Greek myths. The Calgary Stampeders ending their losing streak last night. Tariq McAllister scored three touchdowns in three different ways as the Stamps shellacked the Winnipeg Blue Bombers 52-30. Tonight, the BC Lions host the Toronto Argonauts. The Regina Red Sox continuing their road swing last night, playing in Sylvan Lake against the Gulls. Sylvan Lake taking the game 11-6. Meanwhile, the winning continues for the Moose Jaw Miller Express. They won their 14th in a row, beating the visiting Medicine Hat Mavericks 4-2. The Saskatoon Berries have now won six games in a row, routing the Fort McMurray Giants 9-1 last night. Meanwhile, the Swift Current 57s falling 9-7 to the Bulls in Lethbridge. And despite a 3-1 blast from Kazuma Okamoto, the Toronto Blue Jays unable to get past the Boston Red Sox, falling 6-4. That's your sports. Don't miss the latest on your team. 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Here's your 620 CKRM precision weather forecast. Hot and hazy this afternoon. South-southwest wind of 15 to 25 kilometers an hour. High of 33, but the Humidex will make it feel like 39. Tonight, a few clouds with a 20% chance of late showers. East-northeast winds of 10 to 20 kilometers an hour and a low of 18. Early morning clouds tomorrow making way for sunshine with south-southeast winds between 15 and 25 kilometers an hour. Expect a daytime high of 32 and overnight low of 17. Monday, mix of sun and cloud with a high of 32. Sunshine Tuesday and a high of 32. And Wednesday, a few clouds and a high of 33. 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

it's Catherine Hanson of all time. Kissing is fine as long as you're chewing gum or certs. Do they still have certs? I haven't seen certs in a long time. It is 11:08. What's she doing now? I have no idea. Here's Garth Brooks on The Voice 620. Last time.

Padres' greatest hits, somebody's daughter. Remember Cliff Clavin from Cheers, daughter? It's 11:14. If you're in Keniston, the Hillbilly Boogie's going to be happening the 2nd of August, and the Honky Tonk Man tribute show to this guy, Dwight Yoakam.

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1: And is it really worth it?
0: It's 11:24 Saturday morning, sitting here watching video of Donald Trump falling asleep at an event again. And I can't really make fun of him because yesterday I'm on Park Street with the big truck. It's a huge truck. It's a white truck. But it has no AC in it. So I am sweating bullets in that thing. And of course, there's a long train running across Park Street. And I'm talking long, and it's not the Doobie Brothers here. And I felt myself actually nodding off. And I thought, ooh, better stop that now. But yeah, Donald Trump, he's nodding off again. I don't know how he gets away with it.
2: It was 9 years ago this week that Hall of Fame rocker and Saskatchewan native Kenny Shields was lost to generations of fans and the Canadian music industry. I'm Ryan Young, and this is 100 Years of CKRM. July 21st, 2017, when Streetheart frontman Kenny Shields passed away from a heart condition at just 69 years old. Rising to fame as the singer for Saskatoon band Witness Inc., Shields' distinctive voice and warm personality won the hearts of music lovers across the country. In 1970, Shields was seriously injured in an accident that required a lengthy recovery. In 1976, he returned to the industry as the frontman for Regina's iconic rock band, Streetheart. His career spanned more than 50 years, including multiple platinum albums and a Juno Award. Fans and friends mourned as the death of a legend dominated the headlines and airwaves. He was especially beloved by Saskatchewanians, who fondly claim him as their own. He was born October 25th, 1947, in Nokomis, Saskatchewan. Read more at sasktoday.ca and 620ckrm.com. With 100 years of CKRM, I'm Ryan Young.
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0: All right, it is 11:27. Gloria, you just brought me what?
7: I brought you in one of our Centennial beer. It was just launched yesterday.
0: Uh-huh.
7: It's at Urban Cellars on the east side of Regina. You probably know exactly that is, behind
0: Absolutely.
7: Where the old Winners used to be.
0: That's a nice looking can.
7: It is, yeah.
0: It is.
7: And so District Brewing is the folks that did that for us, and then it's labeled with our 100th anniversary label, so it's really cool. Cody Glyden tried his. I dropped a couple off to him yesterday, and he said they're really good. I haven't yet tried it. It's only 4%, so if you like a lighter beer, that's the ticket for you. And when I went in there, they were so excited. They're like, oh, everybody's coming in to get this stuff. It's going fast. So they come in 6-packs, and I think they're $15.99 for a 6-pack.
0: That's not bad.
7: No, it's not. So if you're headed to the lake, or if you're just kind of kicking back and watching some football, maybe grab a couple 6-packs.
0: So what do you think? Do you think I could put it in the fridge and before my shift is over?
7: I can do that for you.
0: Okay.
7: I can walk it right down there now.
0: We just might do that.
8: CKRM, Saskatchewan weather.
0: Well, Anthony Martello just updated the forecast here. I tried to search him out on Facebook to see what he actually looks like, but there's so many Anthony

Or tell us, I have no idea who he is. Sunny, very hot and humid today and a high of 35. Tonight, partly cloudy, slight chance of a passing shower and low down to 19. Sunday, sunny, breezy, high 32. Sunday night, clear, less wind and a low of 16. Monday, plenty of sun, 32. 32 for Tuesday and the start of the Queen City X. Partly cloudy, isolated afternoon storm and a high of 34. In Saskatoon and Yorkton, 25, 26 is Wynyard, Wadena, 27 in Estevan, 28 in Weyburn. 27 in Swift Current, 24 in Moose Jaw. Regina Sunshine, now 28.

0: Jess Moskaloo, country boys love country girls. Of course they do. It is a City Guys too. It's 11:37 right here on a Saturday morning. Soon to be a Saturday afternoon. Stephen Wilson, top of the hour with our major information package.
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0: country's greatest hits. Shania Twain gonna get you good. She just recently played the Horseshoe in the Big Smoke of Toronto. All excited about it. She never played there before. And she's on stage. Lindsay L., the remarkable Lindsay L., playing guitar for Shania. In Regina right now, sunshine, 28 degrees, high of 35 this afternoon.
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1: Good afternoon. I'm Stephen Wilson from the SaskToday.ca newsroom with 620 CKRM News. A deadly collision between two SUVs on Highway 39 west of Yellowgrass has claimed two lives. Milestone RCMP were called to the scene yesterday morning around 9:30. Both drivers were pronounced dead at the scene by emergency medical services. They have been identified as a 45-year-old Saskatoon man and a 76-year-old man from the United States. A female passenger was taken to hospital with non-life-threatening injuries. RCMP and a collision reconstructionist continue to investigate this crash, marking 47 fatal collisions in Saskatchewan this year. Police in Swift Current need your assistance locating a missing 89-year-old visitor. Catherine Rawson from Montana has been missing since she was last seen in Swift Current on July 18th. Investigators say she could be driving a yellow 2004 Toyota Matrix hatchback bearing Montana license plate 139250N. She is known to travel to communities across Saskatchewan and Alberta. Anyone with information on Catherine Rawson is asked to contact the Swift Current Detachment at 310 RCMP. A Melville man accused of shooting two Mounties has appeared in court again. 55-year-old Marcus Dodge was in Yorkton Provincial Court yesterday, where he was remanded in custody to August 7th. On the evening of June 21st, two RCMP members received a report of an assault at a home in Melville. When they arrived, a firearm was discharged, both officers were struck, and they received serious injuries. The suspect surrendered to police a few hours later. Saskatchewan Highways Minister Kim Gartner is reminding drivers to slow down and stay alert in construction zones as several major projects get underway. Work on a 25-kilometer stretch of Highway 13 near Ogama begins this month, costing $11.5 million. Paving on 10 kilometers of Highway 16 near Maymont is expected to start this weekend. Meanwhile, a nearly $2 million resurfacing project on Highway 47 north of Springside is already in progress. Gartner says patience always helps keep road crews safe. A citizen-led petition looking to force a vote on Alberta quitting Canada has been verified as successful.
2: The petition, however, still can't proceed as it remains tied up in a court dispute. Elections Alberta says it has verified nearly 223,000 signatures calling for a vote. That's far higher than the minimum number of 178,000 names needed. The agency began the count after a judge ruled last month that the names could be counted, even though the petition is in legal limbo. First Nations are challenging the petition, saying it's unconstitutional because they have not been duly consulted given the impact separation would have on treaty rights. Diana Mussina, The Canadian Press.
1: Ottawa has received 21,000 emails about proposed changes to the way major projects are reviewed.
3: The plan changes include approving major projects before they're reviewed and exempting certain projects from laws that are meant to protect species at risk. Public feedback wrapped up Wednesday after Ottawa extended the submission deadline by 6 weeks. The government also received 187 written submissions from stakeholders, including Indigenous and environmental groups, think tanks, academics, and other levels of government. Ottawa says it will now study the submissions and publish a report by the end of the summer. Jason White, The Canadian Press.
1: Canada and the United Arab Emirates say they have finished negotiations on a free trade deal. The next steps toward legal review and the signing of the deal and ratification. International Trade Minister Maninder Sidhu announced it yesterday in Toronto alongside the UAE Minister of Foreign Trade. Sidhu says most of the sovereign wealth funds from the UAE will be in Canada for the investment summit later this year.
4: It's just the due diligence is happening right now, and so to protect those commercial sensitivities, I think it's important that we allow the proponents to work through those conversations, and we'll have more to say, as Dr. Sani said, in the coming months.
1: Sidhu says he plans to travel to the UAE with a Canadian trade and investment delegation later this year. That's 620 CKRM News. Read more stories from around your community and around the province That's asktoday.ca and 620ckrm.com.
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1: Now from the Sports Cage, your 620 CKRM Sports. Backup quarterback Chase Bryce will lead the BC Lions in today's game against the Toronto Argonauts, with starter Nathan Rourke injured. Rourke, the CFL's reigning outstanding player, hurt his shoulder on the second play from scrimmage in last week's 19-17 loss to the Edmonton Elks. BC is last in the CFL's West Division with a 1-4 record. Turning to the Western Canadian Baseball League, a twin bill is on tap in Swift Current as the 57s welcome the Moose Jaw Miller Express. Moose Jaw has won 14 straight. Elsewhere in the WCBL action, the Regina Red Sox visit the Fort McMurray Giants. The Saskatoon Berries travel to Sylvan Lake, putting their winning streak on the line, and the Weyburn Beavers are in Medicine Hat to battle the Mavericks. Rounding out the slate, Lethbridge is on the road against the Energy City Cactus Rats, and the Brooks Bombers host Okotoks. And that's your sports. Don't miss the latest on your team. 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Now your 620 CKRM Precision Weather Forecast. Hot and hazy this afternoon with a south-southwest wind of 15 to 25 kilometers an hour. High of 33, but the Humidex will make it feel like 39. Tonight, a few clouds, 20% chance of late showers. East-northeast winds of 10 to 20 kilometers an hour and a low of 18. Early morning clouds tomorrow making way for sunshine with south-southeast winds between 15 and 25 kilometers an hour. Expect a daytime high of 32 and overnight low of 17. Monday, mix of sun and cloud with a high of 32. Sunshine Tuesday and a high of 32. And Wednesday, a few clouds and a high of 33. 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

country's greatest hits and voices, Saskatchewan. Look at this. In the noon hour with a high of 35 today, my next 30 years, I don't know. I don't know. But will I be here for the next 100? I'm going to try. Here's Tim McGraw from his album, A Place in the Sun on The Voice, 620 CKR.

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1: Neil Donnelly here, CEO of the Kinexus Art Center. 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

Country's greatest sense of voice, of Saskatchewan, right on the money. And I'll tell you what's right on the money. Cody Glidden sitting in for Colin Lovequist. Top 25 summer songs today in no particular order. 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

0: Hey, you're going to hear that song at Temple Garden Center November 9th. When he comes to town with the rec laws, we're talking Dean Brody here, Undone at 1228 in the noon hour. Got the weather coming up here. It's going to be hot, hazy, and humid. Have you ever operated a drone? Yes or no? 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Crashed it into a building, but I have. 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
3: My adventure will be a blow-up pool in the backyard. It is 12:30, sunny, very hot and humid today, and high 35. I love it. Because I'm indoors where it's air-conditioned. Partly cloudy tonight. Slight chance of a passing shower, which is much needed to cool things down. Low of 19. Sunday, generally sunny and breezy and a high 32. Sunday night, clear, less wind, and a low down of 16. Monday, plenty of sun, 32. Tuesday, sunshine, 32 again. Wednesday, start of the Queen City X. Gonna be good for Colin Ray and Billy Dean. Partly cloudy. Isolated afternoon storm possible at a high of 34. In Saskatoon and Yorkton as well as Wynyard Wadena, 27. 29 in Estevan, 30s. Weyburn Swift Current, 32 in Moose Jaw. Regina, sunshine, and now 31. See?

0: Calgary's greatest hits of voice in Saskatchewan, Stephen Lee Olsen, Canadian guy with a great song there, Raised by a Good Time. Well, it's a good time to just relax. It's the weekend. Or go to Regina Beach, go to the cafe there on Main Street, get yourself some great fish and chips. Well, you know what today is? It's Constitution Day in Puerto Rico. Can you say Puerto Rico? Feast of St. James the Apostle in Spain, Republic Day in Tunisia, and Revolution Anniversary in Cuba.
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0: end of the song. Come on, Jerry. You can do it. Did she do it and I missed it? It's 12:52. It is, yes, the next game for the Riders next Saturday in Edmonton against the Elks. The Home and Home will continue. Countdown to kickoff at 2 o'clock with Tegan and Wes. Game time, 5 o'clock with David and Luke.
1: It was 9 years ago this week that Hall of Fame rocker and Saskatchewan native Kenny Shields was lost to generations of fans and the Canadian music industry. I'm Ryan Young, and this is 100 Years of CKRM. July 21st, 2017, when Streetheart frontman Kenny Shields passed away from a heart condition at just 69 years old. Rising to fame as the singer for Saskatoon band Witness Inc., Shields' distinctive voice and warm personality won the hearts of music lovers across the country. In 1970, Shields was seriously injured in an accident that required a lengthy recovery. In 1976, he returned to the industry as the frontman for Regina's iconic rock band, Streetheart. His career spanned more than 50 years, including multiple platinum albums and a Juno Award. Fans and friends mourned as the death of a legend dominated the headlines and airwaves. He was especially beloved by Saskatchewanians, who fondly claim him as their own. He was born October 25th, 1947, in Nokomis, Saskatchewan. Read more at sasktoday.ca and 620ckrm.com. With 100 years of CKRM, I'm Ryan Young.
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1: From this AskToday.ca newsroom, I'm Stephen Wilson with your 620 CKRM News Update. Two men are dead following a crash between two SUVs on Highway 39 west of Yellowgrass. Milestone RCMP say the collision happened Friday morning. Swift Current RCMP are asking for your help in finding a missing 89-year-old woman. Catherine Rawson was last seen in Swift Current on July 18th. She is described as 5 feet tall, 119 pounds, with short red hair, brown eyes, and glasses. Anyone who has information as to her whereabouts is asked to contact the RCMP by calling 310-RCMP. Now, from the sports cage, your 620 CKRM Sports. Backup quarterback Chase Bryce will lead the BC Lions in today's game against the Toronto Argonauts, with starter Nathan Rourke injured. BC is currently last in the CFL's West Division with a 1-4 record. Looking at the 620 CKRM precision weather forecast, hot and hazy this afternoon, south-southwest wind of 15 to 25 kilometers an hour, high of 33, but the humidex will make it feel like 39. Tonight, a few clouds, 20% chance of late showers, east-northeast winds of 10 to 20 kilometers an hour, and a low of 18. Early morning clouds tomorrow, making way for sunshine with south-southeast winds between 15 and 25 kilometers an hour, expected daytime high of 32, overnight low of 17. 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I'm Stephen Wilson.
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The greatest country hits of all time, John Party. She's a heartache on the dance floor, and I'll even put on some old Brill Cream so we can go out tonight and play bingo. A little dabber will do ya. It is 106. Remember that Brill Cream commercial?

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country's greatest hits. All right, country's greatest hits. Sarah Evans, Born to Fly. It's Ray here, 113. How you doing? Number one, their very first number one in 1970.

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talks very fast, doesn't he? Yes, he does. Josh Grayson, nothing to lose at my age. I got nothing to lose either. It is 20 minutes after 1 o'clock. Mom's ill. She sends her daughter to find somebody rich for financial stability. I guess I'm out. Here's Reba. This is Fancy.

0: 20 CKRM celebrates 100 years, and Kevin Gallant, former voice of the Regina Pats on CKRM, shares a memory.
1: We would pick the junior broadcaster. He'd come up and join us for the hockey game. And we always, for I think 6 years, had a junior broadcaster join Bob Huber and I in the broadcast booth. And we had a lot of fun doing that. And I thought it was an awesome promotion.
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0: Going back to the mid-90s, can't go wrong with Paul Brandt. Paul Hart has a history of letting go 128 on a Saturday afternoon. I'm just having a great time. I love being in my own time slot. It's nice doing somebody else's shift. But during the week, it's business. On the weekend, it's pleasure. And the Regina Red Sox, they're on the road tonight in Fort Mac, taking on the Giants at 7 o'clock, Shell Place. Then again, they play them in Fort McMurray Sunday afternoon, Shell Place at 2 p.m.
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0: CKRM, Saskatchewan weather. Sunny, very hot and humid around the 40 degree mark. High of 35 today. Wind light, that's why it's even worse for some people. I don't mind it. Think about December and January, February and March. Partly cloudy tonight, slight chance of a passing shower. Put down to 19 Sunday, generally sunny, breezy. A little windier at a high of 32. Sunday night clear, less wind, and a low down to 16. Monday, back to work Monday, plenty of sun at a high of 32. Tuesday, sunshine at a high of 32. Wednesday, partly cloudy, isolated afternoon storm possible at a high of 34. In Saskatoon right now, partly cloudy 28. Sunshine 29 in Yorkton. 27's Wynyard-Wadena. 30 in Estevan and Swift Current, 32 in Weyburn, Regina, and Moose Jaw.

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2: Hi, Albert Bamford here from Raymore. I'd just like to wish the boys at CKRM 100 years. It's good to have you guys on board. Remember back in the 80s, listening to the Nias Country Drive in the afternoon, working Summer Fall. Anyway, you guys, enjoy your year. It's been great. Really got to know these people well with the Summer Slam and had a lot of good times.
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0: country's greatest since going back to 1994. George Fox was right here on Saturday afternoon. Wear and tear on my heart at 138. Well, it was a sad day in country music. The Silver Fox, Charlie Rich, passed away in his sleep at the age of 62 on this date back in 1995.
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0: Cody's greatest hits. Don't forget about Country Music Rewind. Today, Cody sent in for Colin top 25 country summer songs for Crawford's No Frills. It's going to be a good one. I saw the list. And I can't believe what's number one, but it is a great list in no particular order. Right now, this is Vern Gostin.
1: Hey, guys.

0: lay walking. Well, even though this is not number ones at one, that song was number one on this date back in 1988. What great music came out in 1988. And it's the kind of stuff that I feature every Sunday morning, 8 to 10. It is called Sunday Morning Classics. Gee, I happen to have the promo with me right now.
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0: look how far you've come. Little Miss Twain, brand new album out, sounding great. Shania Twain, at least she has a nice name. Could you imagine if she was Ethel Twain? It wouldn't be as good. It is 10 minutes, nothing against Ethel's, okay? But it wouldn't sound as good on country radio or pop where she crossed over. It is 10 minutes now to 2 o'clock. Stephen Wilson has complete headlines, top of the hour.
1: It was 9 years ago this week that Hall of Fame rocker and Saskatchewan native Kenny Shields was lost to generations of fans and the Canadian music industry. I'm Ryan Young, and this is 100 Years of CKRM. July 21st, 2017, when Streetheart frontman Kenny Shields passed away from a heart condition at just 69 years old. Rising to fame as the singer for Saskatoon band Witness Inc., Shields' distinctive voice and warm personality won the hearts of music lovers across the country. In 1970, Shields was seriously injured in an accident that required a lengthy recovery. In 1976, he returned to the industry as the frontman for Regina's iconic rock band, Streetheart. His career spanned more than 50 years, including multiple platinum albums and a Juno Award. Fans and friends mourned as the death of a legend dominated the headlines and airwaves. He was especially beloved by Saskatchewanians, who fondly claim him as their own. He was born October 25th, 1947, in Nokomis, Saskatchewan. Read more at sasktoday.ca and 620ckrm.com. With 100 years of CKRM, I'm Ryan Young.
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1: From this AskToday.ca newsroom, I'm Stephen Wilson with your 620 CKRM News Update. Two men are dead following a crash between two SUVs on Highway 39 west of Yellowgrass. Milestone RCMP say the collision happened Friday morning. Swift Current RCMP are asking for your help in finding a missing 89-year-old woman. Catherine Rawson was last seen in Swift Current on July 18th. She is described as 5 feet tall, 119 pounds, with short red hair, brown eyes, and glasses. Anyone who has information as to her whereabouts is asked to contact the RCMP by calling 310-RCMP. Now, from the sports cage, your 620 CKRM Sports. Backup quarterback Chase Bryce will lead the BC Lions in today's game against the Toronto Argonauts, with starter Nathan Rourke injured. BC is currently last in the CFL's West Division with a 1-4 record. Looking at the 620 CKRM precision weather forecast, hot and hazy this afternoon, south-southwest wind of 15 to 25 kilometers an hour, high of 33, but the humidex will make it feel like 39. Tonight, a few clouds, 20% chance of late showers, east-northeast winds of 10 to 20 kilometers an hour, and a low of 18. Early morning clouds tomorrow, making way for sunshine with south-southeast winds between 15 and 25 kilometers an hour, expected daytime high of 32, overnight low of 17. From the SaskToday.ca newsroom, that's your 620 CKRM News Update. I'm Stephen Wilson.
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1: Hi, this is Patricia Conroy. 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

Country's greatest hits. I love the way she went. Bad day for trains. It's never a good day for trains in this city. Let me tell you, like I said yesterday, that long train running, 40 degree humidity there. No air conditioning in the big truck, and I was falling asleep waiting for the train. Settled for a slowdown. 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

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RT, Randy Travis. Can you come back before you kill us all? Ray here till 4 o'clock, then Cody Clyde and top 25 summer songs for Crawford's No Frills Country Music Rewind.

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0: Cage on 620 CKRM. We have TSN and former Rider great Glenn Suter on our program. He gives great insight into the game of football, and sometimes he likes to talk about the wildlife in his area.
1: I got to tell you, Glenn, this is fantastic.
2: I found out that this bear's name is Bob. And by the way, yeah, he left his business right there, and I didn't even miss a field goal. Anyway, I digress.
0: The sports

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4: 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It is 228, sunny, hot, humid today, and I-35, we're almost there. Tonight, partly cloudy, slight chance of passing showers and a low down of 19. Sunday, sunny, breezy, high 32. Sunday night, clear, less wind, and a low of 16. 32 for Monday and Tuesday, 34 for Wednesday. In Saskatoon, partly cloudy, 28. Sunshine, 30 in Yorkton, 28 Wynyard, Wadena. 32 in Estevan, 33 in Weyburn. 30 Swift Current, 32 in Moose Jaw. Regina Sun, and now 33.

know what's cool is Sunday Morning Classics. Love Sunday Morning Classics, 8 to 10 songs like this one. Gary Stewart going back to the 70s. She's acting single. I'm drinking doubles on The Voice 620.

0: greatest country hits of all time. He was known as one of the best honky-tonk singers of all time. Written by Wayne Carson, Gary Stewart, and She's Acting Single, and I'm Drinking Doubles. And speaking of which, speaking of honky-tonks, Billick Financial presents our honky-tonks and heartstrings. Well, it's heartstrings and honky-tonks. I just pulled it up here because I thought, man, maybe we should talk about it. 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
1: 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Sold!

There's a group that played the Casino Regina Show Lounge not that long ago, and everybody said they sounded great. Of course they would. That is Black Hawk every once in a while at 2:43. A landslide. Here come the Chicks on The Voice, 620 CKRM.

0: Calgary's greatest hits and voice of Saskatchewan. Yes, Aaron Lines. Turn it up. I like the sound of that. When I'm driving in the truck and I got my USB, my favorite song to crank up on the stereo in the truck is John Paul, George, and Ringo. We can work it out.
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I'm Stephen Wilson with your 620 CKRM news update. Two men are dead following a crash between two SUVs on Highway 39 west of Yellowgrass. Milestone RCMP say the collision happened Friday morning. Swift Current RCMP are asking for your help in finding a missing 89-year-old woman. Catherine Rawson was last seen in Swift Current on July 18th. She is described as 5 feet tall, 119 pounds, with short red hair, brown eyes, and glasses. Anyone who has information as to her whereabouts is asked to contact the RCMP by calling 310-RCMP. Now, from the sports cage, your 620 CKRM Sports. Backup quarterback Chase Bryce will lead the BC Lions in today's game against the Toronto Argonauts, with starter Nathan Rourke injured. BC is currently last in the CFL's West Division with a 1-4 record. Looking at the 620 CKRM precision weather forecast, hot and hazy this afternoon, south-southwest wind of 15 to 25 kilometers an hour, high of 33, but the humidex will make it feel like 39. Tonight, a few clouds, 20% chance of late showers, east-northeast winds of 10 to 20 kilometers an hour, and a low of 18. Early morning clouds tomorrow, making way for sunshine with south-southeast winds between 15 and 25 kilometers an hour, expected daytime high of 32, overnight low of 17. 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I'm Stephen Wilson.

Today's greatest hits, the voice of Saskatchewan, Toby Keith, Willie Nelson, Beer for My Horses. I don't do well with any kind of animal, not even fish. Here's

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Remember five for beach, you and me. That sunset, cliffs by the sea, and the night rolled in. You still talk about that moon that I can't recall.

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Yeah, it is 3:15. Mama's Broken Heart. That's not good. Miranda Lambert on The Voice, 620.

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1: Country's greatest hits, Chad Brownlee. Forever's got to start somewhere. Well, it's 3:24 on a Saturday afternoon. Kind of cool in Uranium City. They're only 17. Val Marie is 37. So I was talking earlier that I'm not good with fish. So a couple of months ago, I decided to buy 6 goldfish and a nice goldfish bowl to have company while I'm sitting at home watching YouTube. Well, after a couple of weeks, the bowl is dirty. So I thought I will go and clean out the bowl for the fish to do fish stuff later in a clean bowl. Well, I carefully picked up the 6 goldfish, put them in a container, and then went to the kitchen to wash and clean their fish bowl. Only to come back a few minutes later, like about half an hour, and they're all dead. I forgot to put water in the container.
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3: Don't ever let me look after your goldfish if you go on holidays. Partly cloudy, slight chance of a passing shower tonight. And a low down to 19, that's the updated forecast for the evening from Anthony Martello, who I still can't figure out which one on Facebook. Pretty much sunny and breezy tomorrow, high of 32. Sunday night, clear skies, low down to 16. Monday, plenty of sunshine, high 32, 33 in the sunshine for Tuesday. Wednesday, partly cloudy, 34 for the big start of the Queen City X. Yes, end of the month here. Partly cloudy, 29 in Saskatoon. Sunshine, 30 in Yorkton, 28th, Wynyard, Wadena. Sunny, 32 in Estevan, 36 in Weyburn. Like I said, Ville-Marie is the hot spot at 37. Uranium City, way up north, is only 17. 31 in Swift Current, 33 in Moose Jaw. Regina, sunny, and 34.

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1: Yes, we listened to Willie in the Morning and the Flea Market. 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

0: country's greatest hits, Canadian guy Chris Cummings, and I'm sure enough, yes, that was a big hit for him back in 1996. You know, Canada really does have some great country entertainers.
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That's the way I look at life as of now that I'm old. 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

0: Dean Brody and that Bush Party putting the wraps on my show for today. I can't wait till tomorrow morning, 8 to 10. It is Sunday Morning Classics, then 2 hours of the Sunday Morning Request and Dedication Show. 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
3: 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And the Beatles.
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5: Welcome one and all to Crawford's No Frills Country Rewind. I'm Cody Gleiden in for Colin Lovequist this weekend as we look at the top 25 country music songs about summer. 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

620 CKRM Crawford's No Frills Country Rewind. Brad Paisley holds down the number 24 spot with Beat This Summer. Now, Brad Paisley has what many artists have, lots of music in the vault. He has dropped a single called Home Sweet Hotel that tells a story of the lonely life of a recently divorced man. Paisley has a digital bank of music that ranges from the 90s up to now, and that song comes from his album, The Tackle Box. We are playing the top 25 songs all about summer. You've got to have John Denver in a countdown like this. Here he is with Sunshine on My Shoulders.

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Number 22.

620 CKRM, cool summer night. Lisa Brokop at number 22 on our countdown of the top 25 greatest summer country songs. Now, earlier this year, Lisa Brokop dropped a spiritual album with 8 original songs on it. She says the album is a reflection of the spiritual journey she's been on over the past couple of years. The album is titled The God I Know, and includes 2 of her favorite hymns. August Long Weekend, she'll be performing at the Peace Valley Gospel Jamboree near Grand Prairie. On to number 21 now. This is Keith Urban, Till Summer Comes Around, on the Crawford's No Frills Country Music Rewind.

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Number 20.

0: 620 CKRM playing country's greatest hits here on the Crawford's No Frills Country Rewind. In at number 20, Beers and Sunshine from Darius Rucker, who is hinting at retirement soon. Yeah, in a recent interview, he says he's been looking at it and may retire within the next 2 years. He clarified that he still likes making records, singing and playing, but he's starting to really like just being at home. Last year, he performed 110 shows. I'm Cody Glyden, in for Colin Lovequist this weekend. In at number 19 is Jason Aldean. That one's coming up. And some surprising facts about summer in Canada. Stick with us.
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6: 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Number 19.

620 CKR Ram in at number 19 on the Crawford's No Frills Country Rewind. A little more summertime from Jason Aldean, who claimed his 27th number one on Billboard's Country Airplay chart with Don't Tell On Me. He now has the fourth most number one singles on the Billboard Country chart, pushing him ahead of Alan Jackson, George Strait, and Luke Bryan. Tim McGraw's third, Blake Shelton is second, and Kenny Chesney still has the most number ones

0: Sunshine from Farmer's Daughter, 620 CKRM, number 18 on Crawford's No Frills Country Rewind, celebrating summer this weekend. Certainly feels like summer. On average, Canadians will spend over $12 billion on recreational and sporting services, including sporting events. Last summer, the Canadian tourism sector netted over $60 billion between May and August, setting a record. A lot of that had to do with the free entry into national parks, which continues this year under the Canada Strong Pass. And when it comes to home air conditioning, Manitoba residents have the highest rate of air condition ownership in Canada at 90%. 84% of Ontarians had AC, and Saskatchewan was third at 75%.
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6: 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Number 17.

620 CKR Ram in number 17. Ricky Van Shelton singing about cruising the back roads, a song written by Charlie Major, but it was Ricky Van Shelton who took that song all the way to the top. That's a great summer song, too. Just turn up the radio, roll down the windows, go for a cruise, take some pictures of some beautiful old churches, maybe some old grain elevators, maybe you stumble across a beautiful old home, snap some pictures, and boy, you've got some beautiful wall art. In number 16, it's Jake Owen with Beachin' on our all-summer countdown from Crawford's No Frills.

than a Corona. But she looks back, yeah, she throws me a kiss like, honey, I sure want you. And it's 103 between her and me and only 92 in Daytona. Hey.

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0: 620 CKR Ramson, number 15, Joe Nichols. Sunny in 75. Joe Nichols has released a new song called C'est la vie. It's a song about an individual staying up all night figuring out how to tell some person to get out of their life for someone who's done you wrong. This song tells it like it is. He says it's a tender and sweet song, and then all of a sudden it surprises you with a sharp turn. The song will be included on a new album he's working on, which will be released in early 2027. Go to Glidden in for Call a Lovequist this weekend on Crawford's No Frills Country Rewind as we celebrate the top 25 songs all about summer. In at number 14 is Paul Brandt with Forever Summer, and Jamie Warren is holding down a 13 spot with Sunny Day in the Park. Those two songs are on the way.
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Number 11.

11. That's Garth Brooks with That Summer from 620 CKRM. The Desert Rose Band holds down the number 10 song this weekend. The group was founded in 1985 by Chris Hillman, who was previously with the Byrds and the Flying Burrito Brothers. Herb Peterson and John Jorgensen also built the band. Over the years, members would come and go, but those first 5 years would bring considerable success to the band. They released their first single in 1987 called Ashes of Love and would score their first number one in 1988 with He's Back and I'm Blue. The next single was Summer Wind, and it would peak at number two in both Canada and the United States.

0: 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Number 9.
1: Well,

620 CKR Ram, playing country's greatest hits, celebrating the top 25 songs of summer here on Crawford's No Frills. And, you know, summertime of the prairies means making memories at some of the finest music festivals in Canada. Dauphin's Country Fest, Country Thunder Saskatchewan, and Big Valley Jamboree in Camrose are just a couple of the biggest festivals. Old Dominion, who you just heard, will be headlining the Friday night main stage at Big Valley Jamboree on July 31st. And at number 9, that was On a Boat That Day. And speaking of boats, here's one from Aaron Chet, Boat on the Water.

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Number 7.

0: Comforts No Frills Country Rewind on 620 CKRM. Back in August of 2005, Faith Hill released her record Fireflies. It was her sixth studio album and her first since her crossover album Cry in 2002. It would debut at the top of the Billboard 200 chart and the top country albums chart in 2005 and would become her third consecutive album to reach number one. The fourth single to be released from it was Sunshine and Summertime, which was number one in Canada in 2005.
1: It was 9 years ago this week that Hall of Fame rocker and Saskatchewan native Kenny Shields was lost to generations of fans and the Canadian music industry. I'm Ryan Young, and this is 100 Years of CKRM. July 21st, 2017, when Streetheart frontman Kenny Shields passed away from a heart condition at just 69 years old. Rising to fame as the singer for Saskatoon band Witness Inc., Shields' distinctive voice and warm personality won the hearts of music lovers across the country. In 1970, Shields was seriously injured in an accident that required a lengthy recovery. In 1976, he returned to the industry as the frontman for Regina's iconic rock band, Streetheart. His career spanned more than 50 years, including multiple platinum albums and a Juno Award. Fans and friends mourned as the death of a legend dominated the headlines and airwaves. He was especially beloved by Saskatchewanians, who fondly claim him as their own. He was born October 25th, 1947, in Nokomis, Saskatchewan. Read more at sasktoday.ca and 620ckrm.com. With 100 years of CKRM, I'm Ryan Young.
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620 CKR Ram, Sunrise, Sunburn, Sunset. That's Luke Bryan in at number six on Crawford's No Frills Country Rewind. Thank you to Amber and the team at Crawford's No Frills for everything that they do. And we are giving you an opportunity to win a $40 gift card to Crawford's No Frills. Help out with the grocery shopping. All you have to do is text the word mustard, mustard, to 936-6262, and you'll be qualified for the card. The next draw is coming up on Friday, August the 7th. Congratulations to last week's winner, Brenda Berard of Lumsden, walking away with a $40 gift card. In at number five now, it's Morgan Wallen with Seven Summers.

0: 620 CKR Ram Song number 5 on our countdown about summer. Morgan Wallen with 7 Summers. Well, happy news from Thomas Rhett's family this summer. He says his sister-in-law has finished her chemo treatments for breast cancer. Macy is her name, and she confirmed earlier this year she had been diagnosed with breast cancer and has been providing updates on her journey on social media. This week, she rung the bell, ending 16 rounds of chemo over 24 weeks. So congratulations to her. And at number 4, Thomas Rhett with Slow Down Summer. Next.
1: 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We're throwing in the cassette and hitting rewind. 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Number 4.

620 CKR Ram Crawford's No Frills Country Rewind in at number 4, Slow Down Summer from Thomas Rhett. Well, we're getting closer to that number 1 song. We just got 3 more to go. In at number 3, Dean Brody, who just released a whole new album, his 10th one, and it's simply called The 10th Album. However, this is just side A of the album that's been released. Side B of the 10th album will be released at another time. 2 new singles have come from the project, A Man Without a Woman and Death of Me. Back in 2020, he released a song all about summer in Canada, which would find its way all the way to the top of the chart. One called

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Country Music Rewind with Colin Lovequist on 620 CKRM. Number 2.

0: hot summer. That's Keith Urban in at number two on Crawford's No Frills Country Rewind, celebrating summertime. And boy, this is a terrific weekend, that's for sure. Make sure you're drinking plenty of water if you're heading out to the Gateway Music Festival, or if you're out there already down in beautiful Ben Goff. Belle Plaine will be taking to the main stage at 7:30 tonight. Doc Walker at 8:45. And then Glass Tiger will be at 10:30. It's going to be a lot of fun out there. Who is going to hold down the number one spot on our countdown? Well, we're going to find out in just a moment.
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0: Well, here we are. We are down to the number one song on our top 25 countdown of the best summer songs. I'm Cody Clyden in for Colin Lovequist, and Kenny Chesney is holding down that number one spot this weekend. Earlier this week, the exhibit Kenny Chesney Living in Fast Forward opened at the Country Music Hall of Fame and Museum. His career path will be seen in the main hall and will include instruments, awards, photos, handwritten materials, stage-worn clothing, and his own memorabilia. His high school football jersey and varsity jacket will be on display as well. The exhibit will be on for a whole year and is included in your daily admission. Now, back in 2006, he released a song about summer that would go to number one in Canada and the U.S., where it would stay there for 5 weeks, pretty much the whole summer. This was called Summertime, number one on Crawford's No Frills Country Rewind.